Coming up around 7:55 in the morning, Jason Goodman showed his wife, Carol, a picture of someone he would definitely cheat on her with. We'll get her response on the show. It's Hot 98.3.

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Well, the two people that climbed to the top of the Empire State Building and took over all our feeds earlier apparently are from the show Skywalkers. I've never seen it. It's a documentary, but apparently this was not a publicity stunt or anything for the show. Hot 98.3. I could be

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3: Who's here about the, you know, chaos at the polls? 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

Coming up in the morning around 7:55, Jason Goodman shows his wife Carol a picture of someone he says he would definitely cheat on her with. We'll get her response on the show. 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

Hey, it's Jared from Jared and Katie in the Morning. All right, join us tomorrow morning around 7:55 to find out who the person is Jason Goodman told his wife he would cheat on her with no matter what. 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

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We'll get her response in the morning on Jared and Katie in the morning around 7:55. 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

Hey, it's Jared from Jared and Katie in the Morning. All right, join us tomorrow morning around 7:55 to find out who the person is Jason Goodman told his wife he would cheat on her with no matter what. 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
13: You gotta go COC.
14: I was doing some work for him over here in Carolina.
15: Now, who you want to deal with?
14: I want to deal with Mr. OC.
15: Tell me what?
14: I mean, I look at the commercials and everything. You know what I'm saying? And I just got confidence and trust in you.
15: You do?
14: Yes, sir. And that's why I came from Savannah. I told the Chevy dealer, look here, you got a truck that caught my eye, but I'm not buying me. I'm going to Mr. OC. I'm going to Carolina.
15: You going to Carolina for real?
14: Yes, sir. And I live right there in Fort Wentworth and Rice Creek.
15: You heard anything about my goat, bow, and crow jack, and the alligator, and the hog?
14: Yes, sir. And I told the young lady up front, I come to meet Mr. O.C., Bow, and Chip. But I mean, if you want me to come back over later on this week, I will be more than happy to.
15: All right. Well, come and see Chip, too, okay?
14: Yes, sir. I definitely will do that, Mr. O.C. Saturday will be a good day to come over.
15: Man, any day is a good day, as long as it ain't raining.
14: Yes, sir. I will do that, Mr. O.C., and I thank you so much.
16: OC Welch Ford, Highway 278 in Hardeeville, South Carolina.
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6: 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I'm on I-95. I'm seeing all kinds of trailers, but the horse trailer is the one that got my attention because I see a Toyota pulling in, and this Toyota is going just as hard as it can pulling a horse trailer that doesn't even have a horse in it. They tricked the horse. They got the horse out of the trailer, man. It's funny, but it's really sad because they left that poor little horse Highway 301 in Ocala. He thought he was going back to Virginia, but the Toyota just wouldn't pull the trailer with the horse in it. Instead of them buying a Ford, like they should have done, they headed to Virginia with a trailer and no horse. Pretty sad, because the horse's best friend was riding in another trailer being pulled by a Ford. Of course, he got there 2 days before the Toyota did, and that poor horse died of a broken heart.
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Hey, it's Jared from Jared and Katie in the Morning. All right, join us tomorrow morning around 7:55 to find out who the person is Jason Goodman told his wife he would cheat on her with no matter what. Again, it's tomorrow morning around 7:55 on Savannah's Hot 98.3.

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1: I started Monday.
2: And it's Tuesday.
1: And it's Tuesday.
2: Or if it's Monday and I mess up Monday, I'll say, okay, I'll start back next Monday.
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2: And then next Monday never comes.
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2: 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It's the second. I'll start in the first of the next month.
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9: You know, some guy told me the other day, this is a true story, did you know y'all have wild hogs back here? 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We got hogs, we got pigs, we got alligators in the pond. Well, I thought we had lost Bo to an alligator. This alligator we got out here was creeping up. He had his eyes on Bo. I'm sure you've seen on that Discovery Channel where they just eat them wallabies and drag them in the water. And I was looking out the window and I said, oh no. I said, this alligator is going to sneak up on Bo and drag him in the water. How they do that belly roll. And about that time, a hog came out the woods. And at the last minute, the alligator went after the hog and got the hog. Bo witnessed the whole thing. He told me about it. And, of course, you know, I said, look, man, we'll get somebody to cut the grass. You just stay away from the ponds. Don't worry about that. It's a true story. You think I'm making this up? Well, I'm not. I ain't make it up. I ain't make it up nothing. This whole story is 100% true. Hey, I'm trying to sell 10 Fords a day.
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9: 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Come check out the new Honky Tonk South, now open at 311 West Congress Street in Savannah. 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
10: Hi, it's the Grease Band, and I'm back again.
11: Hooray, hooray, hooray.
10: I had to go see. Well, let me tell you the story. You see, I wasn't retired. I just got lost. And one day, O.C. was flying overhead in his helicopter. He was teaching Chip how to fly the thing. And then Chip looked down and said, Daddy, who's that bogeyman walking down there? And O.C. said, well, I do believe that's the Grease Man. I remember him years ago. He and I used to go gator hunting. Hey, Grease, is that you? I said, O.C., it's me. I've been lost all these years. Come. Now I'm hanging out with O.C. I need to deal on a Ford, a Lincoln, or any other car for that matter. He's got it all covered there. I'm going to go see O.C. Thanks for rescuing me, O.C. Appreciate it. Oh, no, here comes Chip again. Chip, you're too low, buddy. You're scared to go. You're scared to go. Pull it up, buddy. Pull it up. Look, the goat's going crazy here.
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6: Tell me why.
5: I look at the commercials and everything. You know what I'm saying? 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
5: Yes, sir. And that's why I came from Savannah. I told the Chevy dealer, look here, you got a truck that caught my eye, but I'm not buying for you. I'm going to Mr. O.C. I'm going to Carolina.
6: You going to Carolina for real?
5: Yes, sir. And I live right there in Fort Wentworth and Rice Creek.
6: You heard anything about my goat, Bo, and Crow Jack, and the alligator,
5: yes,
6: and the hog?
5: Yes, sir. And I told the young lady up front, I come to meet Mr. O.C., Bo, and Chip. But I mean, if you want me to come back over later on this week, I will be more than happy to.
6: All right. Well, come and see Chip, too, okay?
5: Yes, sir. I definitely will do that, Mr. O.C. Saturday will be a good day to come over.
6: Man, any day is a good day, as long as it ain't raining.
5: Yes, sir. I will do that, Mr. O.C., and I thank you so much.
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11: You know, I drive back and forth to work every day. I'm on I-95. I'm seeing all kinds of trailers, but the horse trailer is the one that got my attention because I see a Toyota pulling it, and this Toyota is going just as hard as it can pulling a horse trailer that doesn't even have a horse in it. They tricked the horse. They got the horse out of the trailer, man. It's funny, but it's really sad because they left that poor little horse Highway 301 in Ocala. He thought he was going back to Virginia, but the Toyota just wouldn't pull the trailer with the horse in it. Instead of them buying a Ford, like they should have done, to head her to Virginia with the trailer and no horse. Pretty sad. Because the horse's best friend was riding in another trailer being pulled by a Ford. Of course, he got there 2 days before the Toyota did. And that poor horse died of a broken heart.
12: Amen. Hallelujah. And boom shakalaka.
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3: You know, some guy told me the other day, this is a true story. Did you know y'all have wild hogs back here? I said, yeah, I know that. We got hogs, we got pigs, we got alligators in the pond. Well, I thought we had lost Bo to an alligator. This alligator we got out here was creeping up. He had his eyes on Bo. I'm sure you've seen on that Discovery Channel where they just eat them wildebeest and drag them in the water. And I was looking out the window and I said, oh no. I said, this alligator is going to sneak up on Bo and drag him in the water. How they do that belly roll. And about that time, a hog came out the woods. And at the last minute, the alligator went after the hog and got the hog. Bo witnessed the whole thing. He told me about it. And, of course, you know, I said, look, man, we'll get somebody to cut the grass. You just stay away from the ponds. Don't worry about that. It's a true story. You think I'm making this up? Well, I'm not. I ain't make it up. I ain't make it up nothing. This whole story is 100% true. Hey, I'm trying to sell 10 boards a day.
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1: Rumor has it we have missed Taylor Swift and Travis Kelce's wedding. Missed it. Too late.
0: How?
1: Already over.
2: Well, it's no way. Because it's at Madison Square Garden.
1: Okay, well, that's what we've been hearing. However, several high-profile wedding vendors in the area of New York City have been posting things on their social media working on what they called a once-in-a-lifetime event. Mysterious postings.
2: Are there any photos that have leaked?
1: No photos, but there are mysterious posts about working on what they're calling a once-in-a-lifetime event. One designer, high-profile designer, said that he asked more than 20 colleagues if they ever imagined being part of something this big, and every single person said no. According to the posts, the event wasn't nobody ever mentions Taylor Swift and Travis Kelce in the post, but they said it was a star-studded event.
0: I see. And it's already happened.
1: The biggest event of their career.
0: It's not they're going to do it. Nope. It's already happened.
1: They couldn't believe how beautiful it was, that it went off without a hitch, all the different things. Now, they are rumors. Maybe it's a way to throw us all off, but I mean.
0: Every rumor's true, Katie. That's how I take it.
1: That's how I'm taking it.
0: Unless it's about me, then they're all false.
1: I'm sad that we've missed it.
0: Yeah, I mean, that would be a Taylor Swift thing to do.
1: It would be 100% a Taylor Swift thing to do. Well, as a matter of fact, do you know that they also watermarked, like you put the watermark on every single one of the invitations that they sent out to make sure that there's nobody trying to sneak in?
0: Oh, like make a copy?
2: Mm-hmm. Well, originally, Taylor Swift was trying to, and the security team was trying to confuse people of where it was going to be. And they said all different things to throw people off because they said they had security threats.
1: Yeah.
2: That about the wedding, which is crazy. Why would you threaten Taylor Swift to do something?
1: Because people are psycho. Mm. Same reason that there are people out there who break into these celebrity homes. Even if they think that they have security, they don't care.
0: There's somebody just that get in. Shot up Rihanna's.
2: Oh, that's right.
0: Her door, not door, gate.
1: The gate.
0: Mm-hmm. While she wasn't there, and there's some lady that doesn't even know her. Yeah. Has some like weird vendetta against Rihanna.
1: There's definitely people who would try to get into the Taylor Swift wedding for sure.
0: All her fans.
1: Mm-hmm. So they've had to watermark all of the invitations. They use the guest's first and last name repeatedly through the invites because they were afraid. Even though I think there's an NDA in place.
2: Maybe that's why the vendors couldn't say anything about the wedding.
1: Wait,
2: NDA.
1: Yeah, NDA. Yeah.
2: That could be one of the reasons they weren't allowed to talk about it. So they are just saying how great this big event was. Exactly. They never mentioned Taylor.

0: Taylor Swift and Travis Kelce.
1: Exactly. And there are people who would also, you know, you get the Taylor Swift invite, let's say,
2: yeah,
1: and then you take a picture of it and post it online. There are going to be crazies who try to take it and print it off and make it look legit.
2: Yeah, through AI or whatever.
1: Mm-hmm. Mm-hmm. So anyway, I don't know. Time will tell. It's coming up there. It's TikTok. We're, you know, we're you down know. On it.
2: Yeah. I mean, if she did do that, that's the biggest.
1: It's such a Taylor Swift thing.
0: And it's gonna, you'll know if you did it if next week we say, in coming to Netflix, a special
1: yeah.
0: Mm-hmm.
2: Find out how she fooled the world. Yeah.
1: Mm-hmm. Mm-hmm. Which would be Taylor Swift completely.
2: So do you think she'll have a baby within 2 years?
1: Probably.
2: She's going to have to, right?
1: Yeah, because she just came. No, I think so. She is at a perfect place, work-wise at least. Mm-hmm. Not that there's ever the perfect time to have a baby because you're never prepared. But I think she's off the tour. She just finished the biggest tour of her life. She's married. She has had the Netflix thing come out. Yeah, I think she's at a point where
0: what
1: it's
0: Netflix?
1: Like.
0: Oh, the special of the concert.
1: Yeah.
0: I would not doubt that this will be a special. And it's all filmed. And they're producing it now. And it's directed.
1: Which is another great time for her to have a baby. If then she has the Netflix special that will also carry her.
2: Yeah, right. Exactly.
0: Well, sometimes you need a break from artists.
1: Yeah. Well.
0: It's like too much. It's like, okay, I'm sick of it.
1: She doesn't seem to.
0: She doesn't.
1: She doesn't seem to tire people.
2: Well, I mean, the NFL, but that was like not fans.
1: Mm-hmm.
2: You know, NFL like, I'm just tired of seeing her on my TV. for two seconds.
1: Yes, said.
2: You could be oversaturated a little bit, but.
1: I think it's also, it was said by a lot of dudes who don't want to admit that they like Taylor Swift.
2: Yeah, yeah. No, I told you, I did music bingo one time after they got engaged for one of the rounds was all Taylor Swift songs. And I'm the guys there at the bar. And then, like, I'm playing songs, and they're singing along to it. I'm like, yeah, I knew it, you closet
1: TSer. Yep, it's true.
2: That's what I called them, behind their back.

0: Savannah's hottest hits and Jared and Katie in the morning. 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
1: A teen got out of anesthesia after getting his wisdom teeth removed. He did not recognize his brother. And then somebody handed him a guitar and like, hey, I don't know why. And then he like totally killed it. It was like shredding on his guitar 2 seconds later. It's amazing how the mind works, but check it out.
2: Who's this guy?
3: It's your brother.
1: He's like, who's this guy?
3: Who's that?
2: Who's this guy?
3: It's your brother.
2: I want to play
3: you
2: guitar.
3: Guitar?
2: Oh, yeah. I can play guitar for you.
1: Oh, my God. He's like, gosh. Freaking good. I mean, he's right out of the surgery. He's still on anesthesia. He's loopy. Doesn't know who his brother is, and he's killing it.
4: When did they have electric guitar? At the hospital?
1: I don't know if he's at home or what. I mean, you usually go home pretty quick, but or maybe he was still there.
0: Maybe.

0: He's so good.
1: Wow.
2: And he's like, who are you?
0: What's my name?
2: It's your brother. Oh, yeah.
1: And he just shreds on the
3: guitar.
1: That
3: is odd, because you have to be really, really fast, too. And it seems like you're so drowsy. Mm-hmm. That you
1: I know.
0: Okay, so this is really weird, right? But when you were talking about that, immediately I thought about a Forensic Files that we just watched.
1: Okay.
0: And, you know, Forensic Files, what, at least 20, 30 years old,
1: right?
0: So it was a story of their last name was Porco. I'm not kidding. P-O-R-C-O. Because I was like, why do they keep saying, oh, that's their last name.
2: There should be a crime committed.
0: It's terrible because the mom and the dad was axed to death.
1: Oh, my gosh.
0: By their own son.
1: Oh, my God.
3: Thanks for naming me this.
0: Yeah, the mother, they had two sons, and they were both out of the house, but the one son we found out was trying to kill. They had $1 million life insurance policy. We found out in the end, and he was the one that was guilty of doing this. But he broke into the home. He cut the security wires. He axed his dad to near death and then went into the, I guess his dad got up at some point and was kind of milling around, even though he had just been hacked completely. And then he went and did the same thing to his mom, who did not end up dying, by the way.
1: Oh my God.
0: Did not.
1: Goodness.
0: And she does not remember at all that it was her own son who had done it to her. And the dad, this is the creepiest part, made me think of this. He was, the axe was taken to his head so many times. It was horrible.
1: Oh, he
0: was not dead. He got up and went in the morning. He survived the night. In the morning, went down the stairs, fixed himself a bowl of cereal, took himself out to the front yard to get the newspaper. Meanwhile, he's bloody from head to toe.
2: Yeah, been bludgeoned by our...
3: Why did he go to the hospital?
0: It was the... Well, because he was out of it.
2: Yeah.
0: The son thought he killed him. The son fled the house, thought he killed him. And we were like, how in the world did he... And not realize that you're... Apparently, the son had hacked into the part of the brain that... It was like the top part was severely injured, but the base part of his brain, part of our routine, thing that we're into every day, just routine things like going, you wake up and you brush your teeth, you go take a shower, you do all the things that you just do on, you know, without even thinking, that part of his brain had not been
1: damaged.
0: Yes. And can you imagine?
1: That's
0: you see
1: insane.
0: Your neighbor out there getting this.
2: He's got like a axe.
0: Oh, he's...
2: Chunk of his head's
0: gone. You
2: can't
0: even see... At one point, the paramedics came in to do CPR on the mom because she was still breathing. She was hacked so badly, they couldn't even tell where her mouth was.
1: Oh, my. I would rather just be dead.
0: Yeah.
3: So she must be deformed now.
0: She's very... Yes.
2: I'd rather be dead, I think.
0: They did a good job given the circumstances, but she doesn't remember anything, and the dad lived for several hours after that happened, and
2: Would he pass out in the yard or something?
0: He eventually was like, I guess, making his way back up the stairs and just fell from blood loss.
2: Blood loss.
0: And that's how he died.
1: That's crazy.
0: I know.
3: Do you know, well, around the time, because one thing you said, which would not happen.
0: 2004.
3: Okay, well,
0: so it's not that old. Mm-hmm,
3: one thing that would never happen in my house, they can cut the security wires. I don't care. I have via backup cell.
0: That's what you took away from the story?
2: He made it by himself.
3: Yes,
0: that
3: I did.
0: Up the security.
2: I would never get hacked by an axe. not with my security.
0: Yeah, uh-huh.
3: Well, yes, I did, because you're telling me that he cut the security wires.
0: That was the smallest part of the story.
3: The biggest part
0: is the fact that your human brain is so complex and so can't even comprehend that you are axed almost to death and you're still pouring yourself a bowl of cereal going outside to get the newspaper. That's the point of my story.
3: I get that point, but I'm just saying.
0: Were you really bad at comprehension in high school?
4: Play the guitar again.
0: Yeah.
4: Yeah, I know. Play that guitar again.
5: Your brother.
6: Oh, I'm gonna play
5: you
6: guitar.
5: Guitar.
6: Oh yeah, I can play guitar for you.
0: Insane.
2: Jason's like, we don't play guitars in our house. I'm like, no, that's not the story.
0: Well, Jason immediately goes, what would they do? They just have a guitar there in the hospital? Who cares? Look what he's doing.
3: Well, no, it is I.
0: Who cares where he's playing it?
3: I'm sorry, where my brain goes.
2: This is the most Goodman segment of all time.
0: truly is.
4: These people's brains are interesting. Jason's
2: yes.
4: a mystery to modern
2: medicine. I think
4: medicine.
2: He has little people in there with axes, so. Like hacking away every day.
3: Yeah. I'm sorry.
2: The normal parts are being hacked away.
3: Well, think about what I'm saying. Why would an electric car
2: have
3: a guitar be in the hospital? No, that's
0: you
3: very
0: know,
3: interesting.
0: As I was saying the part about that, I stopped. I said, anyway, because that was like minutia. It was like, didn't even matter in the story.
3: It
0: we're
3: did
0: focused.
3: Too.
0: It didn't.
3: It wouldn't have happened if he wasn't able to cut
0: true.
3: The security wires.
0: It would have. He wanted the life insurance policy.
2: Yeah, I mean, it could be. Yeah, exactly.
0: Mm-hmm.
2: So the wrong emphasis on the wrong syllable, right?
0: Seriously.
2: It's all good.
0: If you want to watch it, it's on Forensic Files. The last name's Porco.
2: And if you want to ask Jason, go do it before he gets in his house.
3: Mm-hmm.
2: You know, we don't want you to do
3: that
2: it.
3: That is
2: saying before.
0: Yeah.
2: Even in his neighborhood, they have a strict no axe policy in his neighborhood. No axe policy.
0: You can't even bring an axe in.
2: No,
0: don't
2: they see you come a mile
0: it.
2: Away. Like, not in our neighborhood.
4: Mm-mm.
2: You can do it on this dirty street where the poors live, but not here.
4: Guitar riffs? Yes.
0: Yes. Axes? Uh-uh.
2: But not after 9 p.m. Nuh-uh. Better not. All right, cool. Well, on the fly, just for fun, we got, you may have missed it, but we were talking about Jessica Simpson.
0: Mm-hmm.
2: And a guy, I don't know if it's from TMZ, was like, hey, you're single now, you're getting DMs. She's like, yeah. So would you give a regular guy a chance in your DMs? She said, yeah, if they were verified. Okay.
0: Mm-hmm.
2: And they're like, really? Like a regular person? So then I voiced the text, and we on the show, y'all were giving me ideas to say to Jessica Simpson on her Instagram in a DM. Then we did Britney Spears, and then we did Bunny XO.
0: Because this is what it has come down to. At this point, we're like, Jared, just slide into celebrity DMs.
2: Yeah. I thought about doing this years ago, but I didn't do it when I was separated before. I was like, just make videos like begging like Miley Cyrus at the time or Katy Perry. But
3: well, the good news is, Jared, if Benny Blanco can get Selena Gomez, you actually have a chance.
2: Uh-huh. I've dated a very attractive people before, but I am currently single.
0: I like the backhanded compliment, though, Jason.
2: Yeah,
0: that was
2: nice. I knew what he was doing.
0: Uh-huh.
3: Well,
0: Benny
3: Blanco. He's
0: yes.
3: not the best looking.
2: No, he's not. And so thank you, Jason. It's all right.
3: Or the guy that dated Ariana Grande, Pete Davidson.
2: Pete Davidson,
0: uh-huh.
2: Yeah. No, I'm
3: be the Pete Davidson of the triad.
2: Yes, I want to be.
0: I think we've said that before.
2: Yeah,
0: didn't
2: I
0: you
2: think
0: say
2: I
0: that?
2: Said
0: yeah,
2: it,
0: you
2: I
0: said that.
2: I said it as a joke, self-deprecating, mm-hmm. 4 years ago when he's at his ugliest. He's like better looking now because he has his tattoos.
4: You'll have to forgive Jason. His brain's been hit with an axe.
3: Thank you, Matt.
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8: 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That will change as we get deeper into today's rush hour. But right now, just a reminder, lots of construction. Watch out for workers on many of the roadways. We've got work happening, closed for repairs today. Bunger Pit Road between Telfair Road and Chatham Center Drive. Another traffic update in minutes. I'm Armetta Landrum.
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0: Savannah's Hottest Hits and Jared and Katie in the Morning. We're Hot 98.3. We've all been in the situation where maybe you go to, you open your door and like, oh, and somebody, you know, is at your door and they're like, hey, how's your internet service? Like, ah, no, crap, face to face, no. Or it could be for yard work or a roof or, you know, and I get it. People out there trying to make money.
1: Does this count? Well, I mean, it's not door to door, but, and you know, I have a hard time talking trash about Target.
0: Yeah.
1: But I'll just be living my best life in the Target.
0: Mm-hmm.
1: Have my coffee, just doing my own shopping. Maybe I'm kid free. And I walk by the electronics section and boom, all of a sudden they're asking me about my cell phone service.
2: Oh, it happens all
1: like,
2: the time.
1: No.
0: Yeah, it happens at Sam's Club.
1: Yeah.
0: The one I go to, they approach you with a knife. It's different. Switchblade.
1: It's a weird experience.
0: It's a rougher one.
3: I've got a fix for all that. I'll let Jared share what his brother does, but I got a fix for all that.
1: Okay.
3: Mm-hmm.
0: Yeah, usually I just throw like a ninja star at him and I run off.
1: Not me. I get sucked in every time. Every single time. I'm like, oh, I'm not quite sure what our cell phone service is, but I'm willing. Because they can feel bad.
0: Yeah,
1: you feel bad.
0: Especially when they catch you off guard.
1: Yes.
0: The one at Sam's Club, as soon as you walk in, now I know.
1: Mm-hmm.
0: You walk in and usually it's attractive man or woman. The man I don't pay attention to. But the woman's like, hey, how are you? I'm like, well.
1: I'm fine. Oh, I'm so good. Let me tell you my life story.
0: I'm wearing my dry wicking shirt. She must have noticed.
1: She wants me.
0: Yes. And then she's like, yeah, it's a great day today. I'm like, wow, she's hitting on me.
1: Uh-huh.
0: No tag, nothing. They're like, how's your cell? I'm like, oh, no. Are you happy with your internet provider? I'm like,
1: Yep.
0: So my brother got approached at his door in the neighborhood. And it says a dude, the good-looking guy, he had like a, he didn't know his accent was. He said, where are you from? He goes, I'm from Russia.
1: Okay.
0: And he's like, oh, okay. And I've been here for a little while and all the stuff. They start talking about that. And then he got into this whole, like not lawn care, but like mosquito type service and
1: it's
0: termites.
1: Yeah.
0: And then, you know, we do this one payment and that's to get us started. And it's only this month, each month. And my brother's like, he's in his mind thinking, I have a small yard. You're going to treat the mosquitoes and they're just come over the fence from the neighbor. He said, my yard's not even big enough to make a difference.
1: Yeah.
0: He didn't feel, but he was like, he started feeling bad because he's like, I really like this guy. This was his solution. He goes, how about this? I'm not interested, but I'll give you $100 to just go on to the next house.
1: What?
0: He said, what's your Cash App or Venmo? I'll give you $100 because I like you. And
2: wow.
0: Which was way less than what it would cost to do the service.
2: Yeah.
1: Sure.
0: And the guy was like, no, I can't do that. They kept talking. My brother signs up.
1: Oh, he did.
2: Oh, my gosh.
0: He signs up. And as soon as he left, he goes, what did I just do?
2: Right.
0: So he called the main company. He's like, hey, the guy was great. I'm canceling. So he canceled. So then the guy called him back. And he goes, hey, what happened? Like, my boss has said that you canceled. Did something happen? And he goes, I just don't need it.
1: Uh-huh.
0: You know, but I do like you. And he said, can I still give you the $100? And the guy's like, sure. So my brother said, $100. He said, we should have just kept the deal. He said, I said this early on. I could have saved us a lot of time. He's like, well, I'm just doing my job. He's like, no, I get it. But his solution now is if he gets caught in a situation, and my brother has extra money.
1: Yeah.
0: Clearly. Well, that's why I wouldn't do it, because I'm not giving somebody $100.
1: Okay, you lumped me in and you said that I definitely would. I absolutely would not.
2: I would not.
0: Really?
1: No.
0: Just to get them to walk away?
1: No.
0: Because then they feel good. You feel good.
2: No.
1: Would I sign up for it? 100%.
0: That's what I'm saying.
1: But I am not giving money.
0: It says something that could cost you $1,000 or $2,000 for the year. I'm not saying this. And whatever he was selling, I'm sure it works great for a lot of people, but it wasn't for him.
1: Yeah.
0: In my brother's mind, it's like, here's $100. Basically, he's like, here's $100. Go away.
1: Uh-huh.
0: You go, I like you. $100.
2: But you're still out $100.
0: But for him, for me, it'd be like me giving somebody $10. My brother does very well.
1: I would sign up for the service and then immediately, well, probably only after I told my husband, then he'd be like, we're not doing this.
2: Yeah.
1: And then I'd be like, I have to call and cancel.
2: And that's not easy either.
1: It's not easy either, I'm such a people pleaser that I do not like telling people no to their face.
0: That's what my brother's the same. My brother he manages a team of like 115 salespeople, so he knows what it's like.
1: It's hard.
0: But he was just like, he said, I really liked him.
1: Mm-hmm.
0: And I said, and then he's like, and he's from Russia, and he's trying to do his best over here. He didn't tell a sob story, but he just got to know him a little bit. And he was like, just send me your Venmo. And he sent him $100, and dude was like, all right, thanks.
1: I can't say no to people. It's very, very difficult for me to say no. And it is, I can be 100% all the way up to asking somebody for the money for whatever it is, but I'm out.
0: Yeah.
1: Asking people for money is the hardest thing for me to do. I cannot.
0: I don't like doing that at all.
1: I would be a terrible salesperson because I would give everything away for free. Like, just take it.
0: Just take it.
1: Just try it.
0: Yeah.
1: Let me know if you like it. If you like it, you free for a year. It's fine, you know, and then somebody else can handle it. I'd be horrible at it.
0: Oh, I know. Yeah, like give away the farm.
1: Yep.
0: Is this the Judy we know or a different Judy?
4: This is me.
1: Hey, what's Judy.
0: Up? You said you know the pest guy?
4: Hey, yes. The mosquito person y'all were talking about, he was in our neighborhood last week. He's from Charlotte. He's a young, good-looking guy. He was riding some kind of, I guess you call it a hoverboard or some mess.
0: I don't know.
4: Whatever those hipsters drive now.
1: Uh-huh.
0: I'm not sure.
4: Everybody in our neighborhood that owns our houses, because they just built new houses in our neighborhood, they signed up. I just got home from work and was checking my mail. He approached me, and I kept telling him, no, no, no. I don't own my house. I don't need this. I said, and then he kept saying, well, I'll lower the price for you. Don't tell nobody. He goes, I'll give you an extra rate since you're a renter. He goes, they're homeowners. Don't tell them. Don't let them in on the secret.
0: That's a good salesperson.
4: And I'm like, I said, let me talk to my daughter. I said, I live with her. She's the one who makes the decision. Katie wasn't at home.
0: We know that's not true. We met her.
1: Yeah, Katie doesn't care.
3: Yeah. Also, I would believe Judy if she said that.
4: Yeah. She doesn't give a rat.
3: Like you have a conservatorship.
2: Oh, my God. I thought I was rude.
1: Oh, my God.
4: He goes, well, why don't you just call her? I said, dude, she's at work. You don't just call somebody at work and interrupt them. You know,
1: that is so pushy.
0: Would this have been a good idea? Not $100. Would it have been worth your time to say, hey, if I give you $20 for you to go away, would that have been worth it for you?
4: If he would have taken stray cats with him, I probably would have.
0: Stray cats. But, Jesus, Judy. You good know? Lord. Okay. I don't know, same guy. It may be.
4: But he tried to lower it down to like $79 initially, and then it would have been like $159. Every month.
0: Oh, yeah.
4: For him to come out. And I'm like, I don't need that.
1: Yeah,
4: you know?
1: I don't like the pushiness. And you've lost me 100% if I'm renting.
4: I'm talking about, he was in your face.
1: Yeah, yeah. I don't like it.
4: I'm like, dude, I've got to go in. I finally said, dude, I've got to go to the bathroom. I said, I'll be back in a minute. I went in, locked the door, and I never went back out.
1: Yeah. You're not making me feel uncomfortable at my own home.
0: No,
1: you know what I mean?
0: I don't like that.
1: And we've had
4: I just went and locked the door. I called Katie. I said, there's some guy here trying to sell me some crap. That she goes, don't buy nothing from him.
0: Yeah.
4: She goes, you didn't sign anything, did you?
0: Well, maybe
4: I know how you are. I said, no, I didn't. I didn't sign anything.
0: Well, that's good.
1: Maybe Katie's more savvy than we thought.
0: Yeah, yeah.
1: Because she doesn't seem like she cares. Because
0: when she's here in studio, when we have people in studio sometimes, we met Judy and her daughter. Yeah, Judy talks nonstop, and Katie says a word or two.
1: Uh-huh.
3: Yeah.
0: But I guess her words are powerful, like, don't sign anything.
1: Don't sign anything. Tell
0: Mom,
1: them no.
0: Don't do that.
4: She knows I'll sign up for anything.
1: Yeah.
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6: It's a quiet ride on the roadways, still very, very early, very light to moderate volume on many of the roadways, of course. That will change as we get deeper into today's rush hour. But right now, just a reminder, lots of construction. Watch out for workers on many of the roadways. We've got work happening, closed for repairs today. Bunger Pit Road between Telfair Road and Chatham Center Drive. Another traffic update in minutes. I'm Armetta Lane.
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1: Wake up. 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
1: We've all been in the situation where maybe you go to, you open your door and like, oh, and somebody, you know, is at your door and they're like, hey, how's your internet service? Like, ah, no, crap, face to face, no.
2: For me, what I, after doing that, I had one for a pest control.
0: Mm-hmm.
2: It wasn't mosquitoes, but it was like, he looks up and he sees, he's looking at my entire house and finds a hornet's nest. And he's like, hey, I noticed you're, he already knows it in the back of his mind. He's like, would you like pest control? I'm like, no, I already have one. Well, they must not do a good job because I see a hornet's nest there.
1: Ooh,
2: and then I'm like, yeah.
1: Nice.
2: So then what are you supposed to say? Oh, that's okay. So I say, all right, I'll tell them they'll take care of it. He's like, well, I could take care of it right now. Would you want to jeopardize? Did you want to jeopardize your family?
0: Like, yes, I do.
2: What are you supposed to say?
0: Like, yes.
1: Yeah.
2: Yes,
1: I do.
2: You know, mm-hmm. So what I have done is two ways. One, ding dong. I look at the camera right away.
0: Mm-hmm.
2: If I see who it is, I dive on the floor and hide.
1: Yeah. I do a lot of hiding in my house.
0: Dude, I know all the right spots.
1: I was a missionary for 2 years going door to door.
2: The second thing that I do is if I realize I'm going to have to go to the door for something, I immediately bring my gun.
0: Jason.
3: No, that's good.
1: You never know.
0: I mean, you never know.
1: You say pest control?
0: Yeah.
3: I'll take care of
1: pest control. This is my pest control.
3: I'll take care of them. I'll shoot that hornet's nest down.
2: Mm-hmm.
1: Okay. What, so, Matt, what is your...
3: I'm going to change everybody's life.
0: All
3: whether
0: right.
3: it's one of you three or you're listening, feel free to do this. It's a way to get rid of the people that you run into at Walmart, Target, Sam's Club, Costco, wherever they're at if they're trying to get you on cell phone or internet, or the people that come to your door. I've got a way that's cheaper than what Jared's brother tried to do.
1: Yeah, my brother's way is expensive.
3: If it's in the store and they approach you and they ask, who do you have for your cell phone or your internet, just look at them and just say, work pays for it.
1: Oh.
3: Just say work pays for it.
1: That's a good idea.
3: I don't know who they use work pays for it. Their instant reaction is, oh, well, that's nice. Have a good day.
2: Yeah.
0: Okay.
3: I've never had a follow-up
1: question. Because they know you're not going to be able to make the decision.
0: Right.
3: Yeah, because
0: okay.
3: I'm not the one paying for it. So I'm getting the best deal possible because work pays for it.
2: Well, another thing you could do, Matt, is if you walk by, I've done this many of times. Let's say you go by as a T-Mobile thing and they say, who's your internet service with? I said, T-Mobile.
1: Yeah,
2: I just say
1: true.
2: Their service
0: oh,
2: right
0: yeah,
2: away.
0: Okay, that's,
2: and
0: yeah.
2: it automatically.
0: Yeah.
2: Now, I do feel uncomfortable. I have now decided to avoid all the little snack give out people in Costco because I feel it's not worth it. It's a little tiny snack, and then I have to pretend that I like it, and I'm going to go get it. Then
1: I
2: they're
1: know.
2: Like, oh, it's right
0: oh,
2: there.
0: Yeah.
2: I pick it out of the freezer, put it in my car. I'm like, great. And then I go to another freezer mm-hmm. and put it back.
3: Well, stop eating yeah. it in front of them.
0: Yeah. Also,
3: walk an aisle away and
2: oh, that's
0: they
2: a good
0: don't
2: idea.
0: Care. They truly.
2: Do they not?
0: No.
3: No, they don't.
0: They
3: care.
0: Do not.
2: They don't get commission or they don't get.
0: Not that
2: I think
0: I'm aware
2: they're
0: of.
2: Judged. In my opinion,
3: I don't think the snack people are.
0: Mm-mm.
2: I thought they were judged on the percent that they goes up in percentage of sales of that item.
0: I don't get a sales pitch from them.
2: That's not
0: I
2: a sales pitch.
0: Yeah.
2: But a lot of times, like, oh, good. Oh, it's right here. If you want to grab one, I feel like obligated to grab
0: I
2: it.
0: I think they're just telling you, at least this is what I tell myself. So it makes
1: right.
0: me feel better. They are there for you to try it. And if it's delicious enough, the product will sell itself.
1: Right.
0: They tell you where it is in case you liked it that much.
2: I don't
0: They're,
2: know.
0: They are never trying to be like, and then it's only blah, blah, blah. I never
2: oh,
0: get a sales
2: I have
0: pitch.
2: That sometimes.
0: Uh-huh. Yeah,
1: I don't
0: know
1: how much it is, but they say where it is and if it's good. But yeah, I've done the same thing. I'm like, thank you, especially if it's right
0: sure.
1: next to me. I go grab it and then I just throw it in the clothes section and yeah. let it defrost.
0: Real nice.
3: So that's for the in-store one. If it's door-to-door, you are more than welcome to tell them you work here at the radio station and tell them you only work with clients.
1: Oh, there you go.
0: That I think I've used before.
3: Yeah, I will say.
0: Or my husband has.
3: I work for a radio station. I only work with clients.
0: Yeah.
3: I've actually gotten a couple of them to call upstairs.
0: Mm-hmm.
1: Oh, really?
2: Oh, that's
3: yeah.
2: a good one.
3: It's a potential way to generate leads.
1: Yeah.
0: I've never
1: Matt
0: told them that.
1: Matt stands at his front door all
0: yeah.
1: week hoping.
0: Waiting.
1: To
0: waiting.
3: Salesperson the salesperson.
1: You're right.
2: Matt yeah. comes yeah. to the door and he's standing out there without his shirt on because he doesn't wear a shirt ever,
0: ever
2: or in the house. And
1: they're
2: just like
1: no.
2: I'll pass.
1: Yeah.
2: I don't want to argue with this guy.
1: Never mind.
3: That does help. Walk through the door naked.
1: Yeah, yeah.
3: They'll probably leave you alone.
0: You're on my property, sir.
3: Yep.
1: Yeah.
0: This
3: They'll
0: is what I
3: leave
0: do.
3: You alone.
1: Stand my ground.
3: Yep.
1: You heard of it? All right. So there's some options for you. And we get it. You're trying to make a living.
0: I
1: don't
0: understand.
1: Fault anybody
2: well,
1: for
2: who
1: it.
2: Does door-to-door nowadays?
0: Lots like,
3: it's
0: of
3: a
0: people.
3: Lot.
1: Especially during
3: it's
1: the summer.
3: A lot.
0: I get well, yes.
2: I made our HOA put a no solicitation.
3: You, yeah, your neighborhood okay. probably has a code.
0: Probably.
3: Like, you probably have snipers to take them out when
0: yeah.
3: you try to walk in.
2: No, I mean, it's just, it seems like back in the day, it was completely normal for a guy to show up with a vacuum. And, or the guy to show up with a spray of how it can clean anything right away.
1: Uh-huh, uh-huh.
2: And some of them are really good, but it just seems now with you know, social media.
0: I see them get dropped off in our neighborhood.
2: Mm-hmm.
0: There'll be
2: oh,
0: a,
2: really?
0: Yeah, a couple yeah, of car pulls
1: people.
0: Up and they're all wearing the same color shirt.
3: Three
0: and,
3: or four jump out
0: yep.
3: and take different streets.
2: I think a lot of times it could also, I know there's real ones, but there a lot of times it could be a fraud.
0: Could be.
3: Maybe.
1: I know for a while, and I still think it. I saw them just the other day in our neighborhood. We have no solicitation; they just ignored because mm-hmm. if they did that, they wouldn't go anywhere. It's out of Utah. I don't not members of our church, but maybe. But every summer in our ward, our congregation, we'd have like 10 dudes that are like 21 to 23, fresh off their missions, mm-hmm. used to going door to door, ask people if they want to change their life.
0: Like not afraid of rejection.
1: Not afraid of rejection. Anymore. In this company, they solicit like you return missionary. I mean, Utah, you can say that return missionary, blah, blah, blah. They get them out there and they sell security systems all summer and they can make, you know, $20,000, $30,000 in the summer. And the company's making a boatload. Mm-hmm. And they send them out everywhere in the entire country.
2: Wow. Mm-hmm.
0: It's yeah. interesting.
1: Straight commission.
2: It must be hard, Jared, to be a door-to-door salesman because don't the people in your church go door-to-door to see if you want to join the church?
1: Yeah. I mean, as missionaries, mm-hmm. I've done it. And they say they have all these stats as a missionary. They're like, it's the least effective way to talk to someone about the gospel. And so they encourage you to do anything else. But if like everything else falls through, instead of just sitting around doing nothing, you mm-hmm. go.
2: Do you want to go to heaven or hell? Heaven. Yeah, this is the only way.
1: All right.
2: Do you not want everybody to go to heaven?
1: Okay. I'm like filling up an inflatable pool in their front yard. Are you ready to get baptized?
0: You want
1: to
0: play? No.
1: Like, is that my water hose? I'm like, yes, it is.
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15: 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Find out what she had to say next with Jared and Katie in the morning.

0: Streaming on the free Hot 98.3 app. It's Jared and Katie in the morning. Well, as a joke last week, we were talking about Jessica Simpson. We just played it for you, but you might just be coming in just now. But Jessica Simpson was asked if a regular guy slid into her DMs, would she consider it? And she said, yeah, it depends. But yeah, why not?
1: I mean, the only the really depends part is that they've got to be verified.
0: I guess, too, like, that it's not a fake account or whatever. Because at least you know it's a real person. And also probably a nice way of saying, I'm not going to do that, but, you know.
1: Right.
0: And so I DM'd her. We did voice to text on the air, DM'd her just dumb stuff. Katie and Matt were giving me ideas to say just on the fly. And they said, who else? So we did Britney Spears. And then we're like, who else? Jelly Roll's ex, Bunny XO. And then it was over the weekend or just recently, I was getting ready to go to bed. And I got like a bunch of messages from people and said, one of the people you DM'd has responded.
1: What? Yeah.
0: In a very public way. Mm-hmm. And it is Jelly Roll's ex, Bunny XO.
1: So hot.
2: Wow.
0: Yeah. So I mean, the biggest story right now that they're getting divorced. Mm-hmm. And the one DM that she read first, she gets thousands. The DM she read first was mine, which is insane. Here she is kind of setting it up on her podcast.
3: But yeah, I wanted to read some of these DMs for you guys.
4: I have been asked multiple times in my Ask Tell Confess, can we please see what's in Bunny's DMs?
3: Oh, God. I have a few rappers that are literally in my DMs that are like, yo.
5: Oh, my God. That would work on me.
3: You gotta give me something more. I'm like, I'm never going to respond to a yo. No. I've only responded to two DMs. And
4: only two out of all of those?
3: Yeah, only two.
4: Wow, they must have really brought it.
3: Let's get into some of these DMs. Mm-hmm. Hey, girl. If you ever...
0: This is me.
1: Hey, girl.
2: Is it really?
1: Yeah.
2: Oh, my gosh.
3: I wanted to be with a man who doesn't have any tattoos, especially none on his face. I'm here for you. If you want to go back to someone that's a little more hefty, like him... Not mm-hmm. this skinny-ass Jelly Roll. Mm-mm. I'm your boy. I accept you for who you are. I love your podcast. I have a podcast. I have two podcasts. Okay. You have one. I have two. We can be on each other's podcasts. And you can call me Fat Roll or Crunchy Roll or Glazed Donut. Whatever name you want to call me, you can do that. Holler at your boy, Bunny XO. I am not okay.
0: And her response to this made me freaking laugh. And it's probably the effect I have on most women.
1: I think so.
4: Hate it. Turn it off.
3: Yeah.
4: The hell was that?
3: So my lips are inverted.
0: She said her downstairs lips are inverted.
3: Yeah. So my lips turned into beef jerky.
1: Oh!
3: And that might have been his all, so I don't want to talk.
1: No.
3: But don't, first of all, if you come in my DM, please don't talk about my ex.
1: Yeah.

0: Well, I guess. I mean, whatever. I mean,
1: what else are we supposed to talk about?
0: I don't know.
1: I mean,
0: I am not okay.
1: Yeah.
0: I am okay.
2: And I mean, so, it got him attention.
0: Yes.
2: That's it.
0: Yeah.
2: So it worked.
0: Of the thousands that she saw, mm-hmm. that's the first one that she read.
1: Probably because her body had such a visceral reaction. All of a sudden, her entire anatomy changed. So she was like, wait.
0: It turned into beef jerky.
1: Inverted. Inverted. And then turned
0: inverted.
1: Into beef jerky. Yes.
0: No, and this video that somebody sent me was on TikTok. And it has like 1.5, 2 million views already. And the comments are hilarious. Like making fun of me.
1: The comments are always the best.
0: But yeah. Because I knew I was like kidding, it doesn't really bother me. It doesn't bother me at all. I think it's hilarious.
3: Were you hoping deep down inside you would get a date though?
0: When we did it, it was a joke.
1: Yeah.
0: Would I go on a date with her now? Yeah.
1: Yeah, we never in a million years thought that she was going to see it.
0: See him.
1: We
0: yeah.
1: thought they don't check. The celebrities yeah. are not checking their own. You know what I mean?
3: Somebody like, scanned it.
1: Maybe.
0: I don't
3: did
0: know.
3: Did you send a photo? Did you?
1: No,
0: it's from my page, though. Mm-hmm. She can look at it because she talked about
3: right.
0: looking at other people's
3: right.
0: stuff. That probably also dried her up a little bit, but whatever. I mean, I'm Jelly Roll fat. Like, come on.
1: Listen,
0: Jelly Rolls.
1: I think
0: on.
1: You're not giving yourself enough credit. I mean, you dried her up all the way.
0: All the way.
1: She said.
0: They're inverted.
1: Inverted, dehydrated beef jerky. Like, there, it doesn't get any drier than that.
0: That cannot be reversed.
1: That's
2: yeah, don't sell yourself
1: one.
2: Short,
1: yeah.
2: Jared.
0: And I'm so proud of it.
1: Yeah.
0: So I went on the thing. I hate it. It was like 12 hours later, or by the time I saw it. So, like. I mean, you know, so if I'd done it right away, it'd have been a lot of response, but like 100 people liked the comment or something like that.
1: Yeah.
0: But I was like, I'm the one who said that. And I kind of explained it a little bit or whatever. And people were like, oh gosh, that's a lot better because I thought you were serious. And but then people who didn't see that, like, they're like, Crunchyroll. That's hilarious. Other people are like, inverted. There's a lot of comments that says inverted lips, inverted lips, inverted lips.
1: I think is what I said to you. I was like, yep, that you did that to her.
0: Yeah. And so I was like, well, this is a clip. This is a clip from her podcast. Did she talk about a little bit more on the podcast? Because we know with our show, with our morning show, we'll put out clips. And obviously, it's not the 4 hours. It's 30 seconds mm-hmm. or a minute. So here's a little bit extended version. They did talk about it a little bit more. It doesn't make me feel any better.
1: Oh.
0: There's no praise here. But so she's going to read it again. And then this is Bunny XO, Jelly Rolls X, reading my DM on her podcast.
4: Here we go. Hey, girl. If you ever wanted to be with a man who doesn't have any tattoos, especially none on his face, I'm here for you. If you want to go back to someone that's a little more hefty like him, not this skinny ass Jelly Roll, I'm your boy. I accept you for who you are. I love your podcast. I have a podcast. I have two okay. podcasts. Okay. You have one, I have two. We can be on each other's podcasts and you can call me Fat Roll or Crunchy Roll or Glazed Donut. Whatever name you want to call me, you can do that. Holler at your boy, Bunny XO. I am not okay.
5: I hate it.
4: Yeah.
0: This is like the non-edit. Well, I mean, there's no, this because they cut it up. So they just go right into it.
4: What was that?
5: That someone.
4: Lips are inverted. My lips turned into beef jerky. With that DM.
1: What
4: if you were trying
1: heck?
4: To turn me, listen, dude, and that might have been his all, so I don't want to talk.
1: No.
4: But don't, first of all, if you come in my DM, please don't talk about my ex.
1: Yeah.
4: I'm trying to get away from him.
5: Quote that is song at the end. Let's
1: what are we
5: stop
1: doing?
5: Doing that?
4: Yeah, like, please, like, I don't want to hear it. And secondly, just when you guys come in the DMs, it's not that hard. Just
5: be yourself.
4: Yeah, just be yourself.
0: I was.
1: He was.
4: Oh, I'm sure that dude's probably a sweet dude, but he just has no game.
0: Oh, ow.
2: She's got a decent read.
6: So like maybe let's edit it. What would you edit?
5: Oh, there you go. How would you have rewrote that?
4: I would have not even said one word.
5: Not
4: that he said. I would have deleted that paragraph.
5: Yeah.
4: I would have deleted the paragraph, okay? I mean,
5: stop it.
4: Hey, girl. Yeah, I'm not even, no, not hey,
5: don't
4: girl.
5: Don't even say
4: that's
5: hey,
4: just
5: girl.
4: Like, yo.
5: Yeah.
4: I mean, I don't know. Just be like, hey, you're beautiful. I'm sorry you're going through a hard time. Let me make you happy or something, you know, just something sweet. I don't know. I'll know it when I see it.
1: Listen, you ain't it.
4: Somebody slid in my DMs about Nickelback and he got a response.
3: Ooh.
1: Really?
0: Yeah, so like...
1: About Nickelback?
0: I'm not that far off. And apparently Creed, that's her like...
1: What'd they say?
0: I don't know. I think she thinks... I think she makes fun of them.
1: Oh.
0: And so it's like inside joke.
1: Okay.
0: She's like, oh, you're going to have a bunch of Creed and Nickelback lyrics in your DMs now.
1: Oh.
0: And okay. To make matters better, worse, I don't know. Mm-hmm. So then... New York Post picked up the story.
3: Mm-hmm. Oh my God.
0: And seeing like the stupid thing that we said to her in quotes in a major publication.
1: Very
0: like,
1: embarrassing.
0: You can call me Crunchy Roll or Glazed Donut.
1: Yeah.
0: And then E! News picked it up.
3: Oh,
0: and then some like international UK thing picked it up. And it's just so ridiculous. I just thought it was the funniest thing ever.

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1: Jelly Rolls X Bunny XO. The one DM that she read first, she gets thousands, was mine. So, all right. So what would be the easiest? Go to Instagram. So everyone go to Bunny XO on Instagram and tag me and her in it. I'm Jared B. Pike on Instagram and say, hey, give him a chance. I mean, what could go wrong? I mean, I can't ruin your life.
0: You could get a 50B, probably. Yeah. I don't know. We could get canceled for stalking. I mean, a lot could. I wouldn't say what could go wrong. I think a lot could.
1: Actually, Katie, you're right.
0: Yeah.
1: A lot could go wrong. She's been married 3 times, by the way.
0: I had no idea. Mm-hmm. I had no idea.
1: I could be number 4. She could be number 3. That's 7.
0: Wow.
1: It's lucky number 7.
0: Lucky number 7. Finally, some luck.
1: Something.
0: Yes.
2: Did you say that she wanted a kid? Another kid?
0: I think she did.
1: She went through IVF, which is tough.
0: So big jelly roll.
2: Would you consider doing...
1: No, with her, sure.
2: You would have a kid with her?
1: Why not? It's just a kid. Well, it's just a human being.
0: It's just human life. Forever.
3: It's a kid.
2: You got snipped.
1: I did.
2: So you would either have to reverse it. Can you do IVF if you already got snipped?
1: I think if you reverse it, yeah.
3: You'd have to reverse it.
1: You would reverse it, yeah.
2: You would actually reverse
1: or
2: it.
1: Or I can ask one of my exes, who I already have 2 eggs, to donate it.
3: That'll go well.
0: That's good.
1: Yeah. Just give me one.
3: Yeah. Let's do that one on the air.
1: You can have one. I can have one. Hey, that's fair.
0: Uh-huh.
1: She wanted one anyway.
0: I feel very weird talking about human life like this.
1: I know.
0: Uh-huh.
1: Well, you can bring, Jared XO.
3: But this is Bunny XO. This is a big deal.
1: Yeah, I'll change my name to Jared XO. Why not? Right?
2: Would you really, though? Would you really consider having...
1: Yes, I would.
2: And why? Because of the child support you might get?
1: Yeah.
0: Because money. Fame.
2: Yeah, I guess so. You're the one that's always like, oh, but, you're so big into kids and being too old or this
0: and
2: that.
0: Not anymore. I mean, he is, but like not anymore.
3: All it took was for Bunny XO to read a fake DM from him on her show, and now he's like, I changed my mind.
0: I'll
3: reverse it. It's just a kid.
1: Uh-huh. A DM that she thought I was being serious about, which clearly none of, and it's our DM because Katie and Matt
0: gave
1: ideas.
0: They would not know.
1: She would know. They would know us. No. They just think I'm some idiot, which I am, really. I mean, Jessica Simpson, I'd reverse my thing for.
0: 100%.
1: Ariana Grande, I would. Britney Spears, I would not.
0: No.
1: Because the kid's going to have some things.
0: Yep.
2: Would you try to actually stay together with Bunny XO?
1: Yeah, why not?
2: Even if, would you get married to her?
1: I don't think she wants to get married.
2: No, but would you? If you had the option of getting married to her, knowing her past and her history.
1: Oh, my, there'd be some issues there.
0: Well, I mean, but what about your past and your history? You know what I mean? Like, I think you start there.
1: I'm not going to judge.
0: You meet each other.
2: Bunnies or Jared?
0: You meet each other where you are.
1: That's fine.
0: And then you begin your life from that point forward.
1: Yes.
0: You know what I mean?
1: Yeah.
0: You can't hold past things against each other.
1: Well, and then she said that she's now saying she loved Jelly Roll more than she felt like he loved her.
0: She did say that.
1: And says basically like a loveless marriage for a long time.
0: That's sad.
1: And I was in one, and I'm not going to say which one. Only one, though, actually would probably surprise you. You guys know that was like really kind of bad. Not bad, just like kind of, it felt like that for a long time. Mm-hmm. That's a bad
0: feeling.
1: She
0: felt very lonely.
1: You feel lonely. Yeah, you're with someone every day and you feel alone. That's not a good feeling. Mm-hmm.
2: Would you, okay. So I'm
1: who
2: just
1: else
2: saying,
1: is single. I can,
2: do you think, let me ask Katie or Matt or both, whose past, honestly, do you think is worse? Do you think it's about equal? Or do you think like when eventually you're going to discuss each other's past? Or do you think that she's got it? Because she was an escort at one time. Mm-hmm. So that's pretty, I don't know, that's pretty good for some guys. But for the majority, that's like, that's kind of that's a tough thing to do.
3: Yeah, but I think she was probably doing what she felt like she had to do in the moment to make ends meet.
1: She also did for apparently 4 years while she was married to Jelly Roll.
0: But he had, what'd you say, a 10-month-long affair?
1: Yeah.
0: So, I mean, it's like they're not starting on great terms.
1: No, it's not.
0: So, and clearly they were both okay with it because, and aware of it.
2: Well,
0: and
2: it's
0: so,
2: the money. They needed the money.
1: Well, the 10-month affair she didn't know about till after it was over. Mm-hmm. And she said they opened up their marriage in the sense that they would have threesomes and stuff.
0: But you said because then.
1: Because she said on her podcast, because she said, well, maybe if I did that, then he wouldn't cheat.
0: And that is sad as hell.
1: It's sad, yeah.
0: So she's, you know what I mean? Compromising.
1: And then some 500-pound dude, you're like, I'll do whatever it takes. Mm-hmm. You know what I mean?
2: The other girl must have been like, oh, God.
1: Like, I don't want to be here either. No offense, Jelly Roll.
0: And he's not that big anymore anyway.
1: No, I mean, now,
0: yep.
1: Through thick and thin, we've been saying that, just the thick.
2: Mm-hmm. I don't think he looks great. This then.
0: I don't either.
1: I think he looks better than he did when he's big.
2: I will tell you this. There is some hope for fat women and men.
1: Oh.
2: That if you're thinking about losing too much weight, you start looking so old. that if you're their partner, you might say, don't lose too much. Well, we like you bigger because we don't want you. The downside is you're going to look too old. I'd rather you be a little plumpy.
0: I think it's the, first of all, I like that you said plumpy.
3: Oh, plumpy.
0: But it's if you're losing it like extremely fast, that's when everything starts sagging and you have the, you know, the loose skin and then you can look older. But if you're doing it gradually.
2: Really?
0: Yes.
2: I mean, but if I'm talking about Jelly Roll lost an exceptional amount of weight. I think that people, what they go too far with it. Mm-hmm. You know, if you see people, I had a buddy of mine that was, I don't know what he was doing that one. It was not Ozempic, but a regular diet. He lost so much weight that I don't think even if he did it slow that he would not look like that. He was too bony in the face. The skin, I think you look too old. Yeah,
1: I think, I'm not going to say who.
0: It can age you for sure.
1: We have a coworker that I think could stand to put on 20.
0: Yes.
2: Yeah.
1: Kind of looks sickly a little bit.
0: Mm-hmm.
1: But, you know, better shape than they've ever been, I guess.
0: Well, sure.
1: But
0: I mean, and if you're, yeah, like, if you're playing tons of sports and you're able to keep it up and stuff, but I do think when it happens so fast, that's when it's like, whoa, shocking. Yeah, and you can't go back without some sort of surgery.
1: Right.
0: To, you know.
2: How are you going to get surgery on your face?
0: Oh, there's lots of things you can do.
2: Like
0: facelifts and lipo and,
1: like filler stuff?
0: Yeah. It could. Put some, you know, plumpy, as you like to say, back into your face.
1: Give me that plump.
0: A little bit of plump.
1: Get that plump work.
0: Mm-hmm.
1: All right. Well, so anyway, DM or whatever you want to do, tag BunnyXO and say, give Jared B. Pike, that's my Instagram, a chance. And if everyone does it, we might have a chance for at least a good segment. At least I'd like to have her on the show.
0: Or she's going to block you, which is also great content.
1: Oh, it won't be the first time. It won't be the last.
2: Even if you did get arrested for stalking, that still is good content.
1: Yes. I'll do it for the show. I did it for the show.
0: No, we're not going to bail you out.
1: Oh.
0: But.
1: We'll be in a Nashville prison.
0: Sure.
1: That's probably pretty cool.
0: We can broadcast live from there.
1: Probably people singing and stuff in there, right?
4: We can't control the drama the rest of the day, but Jared and Katie can.

0: It's Jared and Katie in the morning on Savannah's Hot 98.3. Time for Jared and Katie's Pop Quiz. We love the game. There's 5 pop culture questions. There's 60 seconds on the clock. You get more right than Katie, you do win $100. Going again for win number 109 on the year against only 3 losses. Matt, who's playing today?
1: We've got Kyle, once cheered for Team USA.
0: How do you mean?
2: I cheered when I was in college, and I was on the all-girl cheerleading team.
0: For Team USA?
2: Actual Team USA, yes.
0: Wow, that's cool. I didn't even know they had
2: There's a co-ed and an all-girl team.
0: Nice. Okay.
1: What sport?
2: Against people all across the nation.
1: What sport?
2: What was that? Cheerleading.
1: Yeah, but like, what sport were you cheering?
3: It was cheering, like the.
1: Oh, you just did like competitive cheer. Yeah.
2: competitive cheerleading, but
0: for America,
2: for like the nationals. Yes.
1: Got
0: so,
1: you.
0: So you go against like Russia
2: in Orlando.
0: Like you go against like Russia and yes. North Korea and stuff.
1: Got you.
0: Oh, okay. Very. Yes. I didn't know they even did that. Well, very cool. Well, do you have any questions about the game?
2: No, I do not.
0: If you get stuck, you can pass. If there's time remaining, go back to ones you passed on. Here we go. Question number 1 is multiple choice. Yellowstone creator Taylor Sheridan said that Kevin Costner was originally only supposed to do how many seasons of Yellowstone? Is it 1, 2, or 3?
2: 2.
0: Incorrect. True or false, LeBron James has confirmed he'll return to the Lakers for at least 1 more year.
2: True.
0: Incorrect. This iconic actress will make around $750,000 per episode of Landman as she returns for its 3rd season. Who's the actress?
2: Pass.
0: This country icon was slammed online for her cringe dance moves while opening for Harry Styles.
2: Pass.
0: What movie is this from?
4: Doesn't anyone have any missiles left?
5: Sorry.
2: Oh, gosh, pass.
0: Back to one you pass on. This iconic actress will make around $750,000 per episode of Landman as she returns for its 3rd season. Oh, no. You got the goose. Is there a cheer for the goose? What's the cheer for the goose?
2: Yikes.
0: Yikes, indeed. 2, 4, 6, 8. No, who do we not appreciate? Okay, hold on. Yeah. I don't know. It's a bad one.
1: Jared did not cheer for Team USA.
0: I was not a cheerleader.
6: Hi there.
0: You're taking on a former Team USA cheerleader. She would actually cheer against other countries.
6: Cool.
0: Yeah, I mean, in a competition.
6: Yeah.
0: Not
6: interesting.
0: Like booing other countries.
6: Right, yes, got it.
1: That'd be
6: right.
1: fun.
6: It's cheering yeah. competition.
0: Yeah, I didn't even know this was a thing. And she's a competitive athlete. She got the goose.
6: Oh, man.
1: Better luck next time.
6: All righty. Well, makes me feel better.
0: Yeah, of course. Matt, your prediction?
1: 4.
6: Okay.
0: Okay, here we go. Question number 1 is multiple choice. Yellowstone creator Taylor Sheridan said that Kevin Costner was originally only supposed to be on this many seasons of Yellowstone. Is it 1, 2, or 3?
6: I'm going to pass.
0: True or false, LeBron James has confirmed he will return for the Lakers for at least 1 more year.
6: Oh, that's false.
0: Correct. This iconic actress will make around $750,000 per episode of Landman as she returns for its 3rd season.
6: Pass.
0: This country icon slammed online for her cringe dance moves while opening for Harry Styles.
6: Oh, Shania Twain.
0: Yes. What movie is this from?
4: Doesn't anyone missiles left? Sorry, I'm late, Mr. President.
6: Go to the other ones.
0: Yellowstone creator Taylor Sheridan said that Kevin Costner was only supposed to be in this many seasons of Yellowstone. Is it 1, 2, or 3?
6: He's supposed to be in. I'm going to go 3.
0: Yes.
6: Yes.
0: This iconic actress will make about $750,000 per episode of Landman as she returns for its 3rd season.
6: Allie Landry?
0: No.
6: Ow!
0: What movie is this from?
4: Doesn't anyone have any
0: time is up.
5: Late, Mr. President.
6: I do not know that one.
0: You've definitely seen the movie. If you haven't, then you hate America.
6: Bold statement.
0: Yeah. What, you went 3-0?
6: Yeah.
0: All right, let's recap the questions.
6: So I was just visiting the Liberty Bell.
0: Yeah, you love America.
6: I do.
0: So you'll know it.
6: I don't, maybe.
0: You will.
6: Okay.
0: You'll at least, if you haven't seen it, I'd be shocked. Although, okay. You didn't see Jaws
6: last year. I did not, till, yeah.
0: or yeah, someone recently. Okay, Yellowstone creator Taylor Sheridan said that Kevin Costner was only supposed to do this many seasons of Yellowstone when they wrote everything out, 3.
6: Okay.
0: And then so he did 2 more than that.
6: Mm-hmm.
0: And then...
6: And the fallout.
0: And the fallout, and then the last season was straight up butthole.
6: I mean...
3: Because it was that without him, right?
6: Yes. Yeah. And it just it wrapped up... It was like the longest episodes of nothing.
0: Yes.
6: Is what it felt like.
0: Mm-hmm. Yeah.
6: You know?
3: What was the excuse why Kevin Costner wasn't there anymore?
6: Well, they got into this big argument about how he apparently wasn't getting paid what he wanted to be paid. And then...
3: He owned it, though.
1: You mean on the show, Jason?
3: Yeah. Yes.
1: Like,
3: oh.
1: What was the... Oh.
6: Yeah. Oh, sorry. I thought you meant, like, Kevin Costner,
1: they killed him off.
6: Oh.
3: Oh, really?
1: Yeah.
6: Yeah, sorry to ruin it for you in case you haven't seen it.
3: I haven't. I got a lot to catch up on that one.
6: Yeah.
0: Yeah, so they did a whole thing and had, like, a body double and stuff for mm-hmm. season 6, the opening... episode of him getting killed, and you're like, because they had to find a way to get him out of the show.
6: Uh-huh. Like, immediately.
0: Right.
6: Yeah. And then...
0: It just wasn't as good.
6: No, and the final fight season, or fight sequence mm-hmm. with Beth, I thought was just...
0: Yeah.
6: I don't know.
0: They ruined it. It ruined a great show.
6: However, I have heard that the spinoff, what is it,
0: Dutton Ranch?
6: Yeah, is fantastic.
0: It's doing really well.
6: I have not seen it yet, but I've heard it's great.
0: With Beth and Rip?
6: Mm-hmm.
0: Beth and Rip.
6: I mean, who, let's be real, they were the favorites.
0: Yeah. Oh, yeah.
6: Mm-hmm.
0: Yeah, Beth was like, he was like the steady guy.
6: Yep.
0: Doesn't say much, and she was the chaos.
6: Cowboy.
3: I think the glue, though, was Kevin Costner.
0: Oh, yeah. He's
6: sure.
0: the star.
6: He's
0: yeah.
6: the star, but the fan favorites were Beth and Rip.
3: Yeah, no doubt.
0: All right, recapping pop quiz, Katie won 3-0. LeBron James has confirmed he'll return to the Lakers for at least 1 more year. That is false. He informed them, I'm going somewhere else.
6: He's leaving, but his son is staying?
0: Yeah, his son, who shouldn't even be in the NBA, uh-huh. signed a little contract with LA.
3: So is that because he stayed until his son played on the team, and then, okay, he's here, now I'm leaving?
0: Yeah, and then I guess he wants to go somewhere he thinks that they can win. I don't know.
6: Oh.
0: But
6: I mean, how old is he?
0: 41?
6: Mm.
0: I mean, he's a freak of nature. I mean, he's still playing, like, same level, but...
6: LeBron James is only 41?
0: Yeah, he came straight out of high school.
1: He
0: though.
1: Was drafted in 2003.
6: Okay.
0: So he's been in the league for 23 years.
6: In my mind, he's like 60.
0: I know. He's yeah. been in, he's been, mm-hmm. well, he was famous when he was 15. So he's been famous for all like yeah. a lot of our lives. Yeah. But they think it'll be the Heat, which he played for before, the mm-hmm. Cavaliers, which he played for twice before, or the Golden State Warriors with Steph Curry.
6: Okay.
0: All three of those would be make the NBA interesting next year.
6: Do you think he wants to go out after a winning season?
0: Yeah.
6: I think he wants to win one, done.
0: Last chance to win a ring.
1: I think if he wins a title this year, he'll hang it up.
6: Yeah. All right.
0: Although with his, if he doesn't get hurt, he could play at a decent level probably for 3 or 4 more years, which is crazy.
1: Mm-hmm.
0: It's like Tom Brady, 45 playing. That's still crazy. He played at 45 in the NFL. All right. This iconic actress will make around $750,000 per episode of Landman as she returns for its 3rd season. Demi Moore.
3: That's right.
0: Yeah. And she's not even in it. Well, I guess season 2, she was in it a little bit more, but...
6: Not season 1. Where was she in season 1?
0: Nothing.
6: Nothing.
0: So she's making $750,000. She was definitely more in it more of season 2.
6: Was she in it in season 1? I do not remember her.
0: I think a little bit.
6: I don't remember her
0: in
6: season 1.
0: Yeah, because I remember watching season 1. I'm like, why do they have Demi Moore on this show and she's never in it?
6: Well, I don't know.
0: Because John Hamm was in it at the beginning, right?
6: Yes.
0: She was married to John Hamm. He died, like, right away.
6: Yes, yeah. I just don't. I only remember.
0: She wasn't in that much. Mm-mm. And so they're paying her a boatload of money, and she's, like, the 4th most interesting person on the show.
1: I think I've only seen, like, 4 or 5 episodes, and I haven't seen her.
6: Yeah.
0: Yeah, she's not in it that much. But, yeah, she's getting
3: That's
0: paid.
3: That's incredible.
0: Yeah. But they said, yeah, because they said the first 2 seasons, she signed a 2-year season contract, and so she was able to renegotiate. But then it also tells you, I mean, it's a lot of money, but. The fact that Friends all got $1 million per episode over 25 years ago,
6: mm-hmm.
0: that's insane. It'd be like getting $3 million for an episode. And they did 20-some episodes.
6: Yeah.
0: Well, they're still making the money.
3: Who made 27 episodes?
0: No, when Friends was on, they would do like 23 episodes a season.
3: A year. Season. Okay.
0: Yeah. And they're making
3: Were they making $1 million back then?
0: Yeah. Mm-hmm. It was like record-breaking. And people were like, oh, my gosh. Wow.
1: It wasn't like the first season they weren't making
0: that.
1: But eventually they were making that.
0: Yeah.
3: That's unbelievable.
0: Mm-hmm. Yeah, it's crazy. And I think they still are all making $1 million a year from the show.
3: The residuals and stuff.
0: Yeah. So Landman, I thought season 2 ended really well. And so season 3 should be good. I mean, obviously Billy Bob Thornton. I hope he's making a ton because
6: I'm sure he is.
0: He's the only reason I watch that show. I mean, the main reason.
6: Yeah, I think Allie Landry plays up to him very well.
0: Yeah. I mean, the daughter ain't bad.
6: Yeah, We know why you like the daughter.
0: After they got out of the whole, like, perving over her.
6: You mean after she became of age?
0: Yeah, because on the show, remember, I came in here complaining about it, remember? Off
6: it
0: there.
6: It was too much.
0: They're like, every dude is like, she's like a high school junior.
6: Yeah, it was too much. And like all the old men on the show, even on the show, were like, oh, I can't be in the same room with her and be tempted. I'm like, she's 12.
0: Yeah, it's like crazy. And then they kind of get away from that. And then they fast forward. Oh, she's in college now.
6: Yes.
0: Well, yeah, she probably should start.
6: Remember what, like, yes. First season, it was like a big storyline about her boyfriend coming and staying. And
0: All right, this country icon, recapping pop quiz, Katie won 3-0, slammed online for her cringe dance moves while opening for Harry Styles.
6: Yeah.
0: That is Shania Twain. Mm.
3: What was cringe about it?
6: She just isn't. It's just not.
3: It's like a sexy type.
0: I think she's trying to be sexy.
3: And is she not?
6: It's sexy a vibe
3: at all?
6: That. Harry Styles has a vibe all his own, and Shania Twain is a big, big fan, and so she basically begged to be the opener. I think she called Harry Styles' mom and asked if she could be a part of the show somehow, some way, and so she's the opener, and they get along, and they you know, obviously Shania Twain is really talented. It's just...
3: Is she too old for those dance moves?
6: It just doesn't
0: mesh. They said that it's like real revealing. It's kind of like Madonna stuff where you're like, all right.
6: Yeah.
0: You're like 70 now.
6: It's
0: like,
6: also not the way Shania Twain really ever was.
0: Oh, yeah, true.
6: She was beautiful, but was never known as the...
0: gyrating...
6: cougar.
0: Right.
6: You know?
0: Now she's a gilf. Mm. All right, and then what movie is this scene from?
4: Doesn't anyone have any missiles left? Sorry, I'm late, Mr. President.
0: Matt, do you know?
1: That's Independence Day.
0: Independence Day.
6: Oh.
0: Yeah. I'm doing, you know...
6: Okay, got it.
0: Just for this week.
6: Got it. All right. Yeah.
0: I had one with Will Smith, but he's like talking to an alien, but it was like not clear what was going on.
6: Men in Black?
0: Yeah. Well, no, there's Men in Black, but in this movie, Independence Day, he like beats up an alien. I forgot about that.
6: So. Oh, right.
0: No, Men in Black is great. All right. So, yeah, Katie, another win. Jared and Katie's pop quiz.
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7: 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No accidents and zero delays to slow you down. Keep your fingers crossed. Lots of construction happening. Watch out for workers a little later this morning. We've got work happening Main Road between River Road and Bees Ferry Road. And look out for workers, 301, going both directions at Randy Lowry Road. Another traffic update in minutes. I'm Amanda.
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19: I had to go see OC! Well, let me tell you the story. You see, I wasn't retired. I just got lost. And one day, OC was flying overhead in his helicopter. He was teaching Chip how to fly the thing. And then Chip looked down and said, Daddy, who's that bogeyman walking down there? And O.C. said, well, I do believe that's the Grease Man. I remember him years ago. He and I used to go gator hunting. Hey, Grease! Grease, is that you? I said, O.C., it's me! I've been lost all these years! Come. Now I'm hanging out with O.C. I need a deal on a Ford, a Lincoln, or any other car for that matter. He's got it all covered there. I'm going to go see O.C. Thanks for rescuing me, O.C. Appreciate it. Oh, no, here comes Chip again. Chip, you're too low, buddy. You're scared to go. You're scared to go. Pull it up, buddy. Pull it up. Look, the goat's going crazy here.
21: 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He's driving down the pitch. He's facing price hikes and cuts past him. Carrier Contracts tries to block him. 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He clears on goal. 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
23: 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Jared and Katie will get you started for the day.

0: just might. 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
1: What is your nickname for your grandparents? They can be out of control sometimes. They're just different. You know, it's grandpa and grandma. I swear growing up, that's all I ever heard. Grandpa, grandma, granny. It was never any of this Lolly and Nana and all this.
0: Oh, Nana stuff. For sure.
1: Growing up, I just never heard it.
0: I think also, and I don't know if it's a regional thing, but every grandma growing up, and I grew up in Pennsylvania, was a Nana.
1: A Nana?
0: It was okay. Nana. Uh-huh.
1: Yeah. Well, my mom's a Nana.
0: Nana.
1: I like that a lot. I didn't hear it when I was younger. Mm-hmm. This is maybe because that grandma and grandpa, that's it. I don't know.
0: We had that too on the other side.
1: Yeah. 800-682-1075. All right, let's go to Lisa. Lisa, what is the nickname for your grandparents?
2: Hey, so we call my mom and stepdad Nana D and Papaw Hobie.
1: But Nana D and Papaw. What was the one? Nana D and Papaw what?
2: Hobie.
1: Okay.
0: You saying Cody or Hobie?
1: Cody, Hodie, or Toadie?
2: Hobie. H-O-B-I.
0: Hodie. I like it. It's kind of cute.
1: Is it B-I or D-I? I'm getting caught up on this. Is it Hobie or Hodie?
2: B, like boy.
1: Hobie.
0: Hobie. Hobie.
1: Papa Hobie.
0: Hobie.
1: Okay, nice.
2: But my son and his fiance just had a baby, and we decided on Lala and Pappy.
1: For you.
2: For my husband and myself. Yeah.
1: Lala and Pappy.
0: Okay.
1: Pappy. I like that. Hey, Pappy.
0: Where'd Pappy come from? Pappy. You just always wanted to be a Pappy.
2: Yeah, we're not. Well, he's 41 and I'm 38, so I decided I'm not old enough to be a grandma.
1: Oh.
2: So we're Lala.
0: Okay.
1: Yeah. Yeah. Life comes at you fast sometimes. All right. Well, thank you so much. Yeah. Great call. Appreciate it.
2: Thanks.
1: All right. Bye. Let's go to Anthony. Anthony, what is the nickname for your grandparents?
3: So when me and my brother turned into teenagers, we tried to make it a little bit cooler. We called them G-Mom and G-Dad, and it kind of stuck. And now my daughter calls them GG and G-Pop.
1: GG and G-Pop. G-Pop's cool.
0: How it just... transforms over time.
1: Yeah.
0: Just becomes whatever it is.
1: Yeah, I want to be G-Pop one day. I mean, a long time from now.
0: G-Pop.
1: G-Pop. Mm. I mean... rather than granddad.
0: Granddad and grandpa sound old.
1: It just sounds old. Mm-hmm. You don't want to be a grandpa.
4: Yeah, that's what we call ours, just grandpa and grandma.
0: Mm-hmm.
1: Yeah. All right, Anthony, thank you. I like how we try to make it a little more modern. Haley, what is the nickname for your grandparents?
5: Well, to differentiate my mom's parents from my dad's parents, I have Blue Meemaw and Yellow Meemaw and Yellow Papa and Blue Papa.
0: Why the colors?
1: Are they Smurfs or...
5: So, Blue Meemaw lived in a blue house, and Yellow Papa and Yellow Meemaw lived in a yellow house.
0: So simple. Okay.
4: What happens if or when they move?
1: Yeah.
5: Still, they have moved. I am 30, and they are still Blue Meemaw and Yellow Meemaw.
4: Why did you change the name of the color house?
5: They still sign their birthday cards. Love Blue Meemaw.
1: I love that. Actually,
5: and
1: I like that.
5: The rest of the family started calling them that as well.
1: That is hilarious.
0: I like that, too.
1: Because the kids, I guess they were super young and trying to explain who they were.
0: And that's always how that goes. Yeah. The kids decide, for the most part, what it is and what they can say.
1: Right.
4: But, you know, it's I don't know if it's not offensive or not, but when are we going to start doing that with mom and dad? Is that possible? We change their names to G-Mom or...
0: Well, I think, though...
1: You do if you have a step-parent.
0: Yeah, if you have a step-parent, but also their that starts with their... first words, you know, and mama, mama, mama, and dad, that are typically the easiest things for kids to say.
4: Yeah.
0: So
1: when your kids start, calling you by your first name, you're like, uh-uh.
4: Yeah.
1: Mm-hmm. Like Jared, I'm like, no.
0: No, you don't.
4: Everly will do that when she's mad at me.
1: It's like, Jason Goodman.
4: I'm like.
1: And you know you're in trouble.
4: How dare you? I'm like, okay, what do you want, Everly?
0: Yeah. Whatever it is.
1: Exactly.
0: I think that they learn that from, I don't know if you do this, but I do. When my children are in trouble, I use their full name. And it just comes to me naturally. I never meant to do it. I just did it to get their attention.
4: Stern. You know what Carol will do when she's mad? It's like, she'll come to me and be like, your son did this.
0: Oh, yeah. I'm like, I do that too.
4: Wait a minute. It's your son too. Our son. Yeah. So all of a sudden, it's not your son because you're mad at him?
1: Yep. And then when Everly scores like 6 goals in a game, it's like, my daughter
0: did that.
1: Scored 6 goals.
0: I do that to Ben a lot. I'll say, your son. Or you need to talk to your son about
4: Or it's like, she's arguing back and forth, and I'm just standing there listening, and all of a sudden she'll turn to me and go, Jason. And I'm like, what am I supposed to do?
0: Yeah.
4: Like, she wants me to get, I'm like, well, you're talking right now about it. What am I going to do? I don't know. You know?
1: Mm-hmm. All right, let's go to Christina. Christina, what is the nickname for your grandparents?
6: My grandparents are Meemaw and Pop and Grandma and Grandpa.
1: Okay. Grandma and Grandpa. Okay, go ahead.
6: Then great-grandparents started happening, so my dad's parents became Gigi Ma and Gigi Pa for great-grandma and great-grandpa.
0: That's cute.
1: Gigi Ma. Gigi Ma.
6: Yeah.
1: That sounds like a dictator. Yeah. Gigi Ma.
4: What's up with
6: my mom.
4: Meemaw is a very southern thing.
1: Yes, it is.
0: Yes.
4: Where did that come from? Because I've never heard of it until I moved here.
1: We're
6: from New York. Yes, and just Meemaw is, I don't know how it happened, or I'm going to have to ask my mom about that, but I don't know where it came from.
4: Probably a southern movie.
0: It could be Meemaw and also Peepaw.
1: Peepaw?
0: My sister, her children have great grandparents.
1: Yeah.
0: And so they refer to them as Meemaw and Peepaw.
1: Oh,
0: it's
1: yeah.
0: hard for me to wrap my brain around that one, but it's okay.
1: Yeah, I have an ex.
6: And my husband and I are the normal Gigi and Pop Pop.
0: Okay.
1: Gigi and Pop Pop. Nice. Where it was TT because of the one name started with a T.
0: Yeah.
1: And the other one, it was Pawpaw, so it's PP. So they're TT and PP. That wasn't thought out very well.
0: No.
1: Mm. You're both urine. You know, TT and PP.
0: But when it sticks,
1: it sticks.
0: There's no going back.
1: I didn't think about it first. Well, that's cute.
0: TT and PP.
1: I don't want to be PP. Hey, doo doo. I'm like, no, okay. All right.
0: That could actually be kind of cute.
1: Doo doo?
0: if it morphs into that way, just naturally.
1: I think if the 3-year old says doo doo, it's funny.
0: Yeah.
1: But as they get older, like, hey, doo doo. I don't know. All right, let's go to, well, Tina. Tina, go ahead. What's your nickname for your grandparents?
7: My children call my husband's mother that lives in Michigan. She has always been Grandma up north because we have a grandma here locally. So she's just Grandma. And then the one in Michigan has always been Grandma up north.
1: That is not efficient.
7: And she, no, but when we do the postal, it's Grandma an arrow up and then an N. So that's how we spell her name. Grandma up north
1: I like
7: with
1: that.
7: An N.
1: I like that. That's much better.
0: That's so sweet.
7: Yeah.
1: All right. Thank you.
7: Yeah. Thank you.
0: Thank you.
1: I didn't mean to interrupt you.
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1: 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What is your nickname for your grandparents? Kelly, what's your nickname for your grandparents?
13: So my grandma's nickname, well, we all called her Butter.
1: Butter.
4: Hmm.
13: Butter.
4: Did she use a lot of butter in her cooking? Probably. It was unhealthy back then.
1: Was it Paula Deen?
13: She did make a lot of cakes for people, but It was four grandchildren, all girls. The oldest one could not say grandmother. She wanted her to call her grandmother.
0: Mm-hmm.
13: And it came out butter.
0: I could see that.
13: And that's butter. What everybody butter. Called her till the day she passed. She was butter to everybody.
1: It's like these
13: her
1: damn kids.
13: Her license plate had butter four on it.
1: Butter four? Butter really? Four.
0: I think that's so sweet.
1: Yeah.
0: Butter.
13: Now me, my great nephew calls me Yaya.
0: Mm-hmm.
13: And my husband is Peepaw.
1: Peepaw and Yaya.
0: Yaya. I've heard a lot of Yayas.
1: Yeah?
0: Yep.
1: Yeah?
0: Mm-hmm. Yaya. Yeah.
1: All right. Thank you, Kelly. Appreciate it. Taylor, what is your nickname for your grandparents?
14: Yeah, so on my dad's side, my grandmother was Mimi, and mm-hmm. then my grandpa, because she used to yell at them all the time, and that's all we heard, she just called him by his first name, so his name was Cecil to us instead of my grandpa.
0: Cecil!
1: Mima and Cecil.
14: We used to go around those kids all the time and just say, "Hey, Cecil," because that's all she
1: is. You don't get a cute nickname because you're an a-hole.
0: No, Cecil.
14: No.
1: Old
14: and
1: man.
14: Then on my mom's side, my grandparents were Mamaw and Papaw. And then when my sister started having kids, my parents were Mimi and Popo.
1: Popo. All right.
14: Yes, I think, and we always disagreed on the way that we spelled it. It was P A P O or P A P P O.
1: P A P E A U. All right, thank you. Let's go to Savannah. Savannah, what's your nickname for your grandparents?
15: We call my in-laws Mama and Poom Poom, and then we call the great grandparents Grandma and Papu.
1: Man, so wow. So your grandfather or their grandfather is Poo-Poo?
15: No, Poompa and
0: Papoo. Pardon us.
1: Everyone thought you said Poo-Poo.
4: Papoo.
15: No.
4: It's just like the French way of saying it.
1: Okay, yeah, that's a French dump.
4: Not Poo-Poo.
1: Papoo. I got to go Papoo.
0: Papoo.
1: I took a Papoo right before work. All right, Savannah, thank you. Emily, what's the nickname for your grandparents?
16: So for my parents, we call them Tutu and Pop, but for my grandmother, we called her Granny, but she had her great-grandkids call her Buddy, so she knew the different set of grandchildren when they called her.
1: Buddy.
0: Hey, Buddy.
1: You want to call your Buddy? Hey, it's your Buddy's birthday.
4: But that's clever, because that way she knew who she was talking
0: to.
4: Yeah,
0: that's a good idea.
16: Yeah, it was brilliant.
1: Buddy, that's awesome. Elizabeth, go ahead.
17: All of the grandkids call my dad Hoot.
1: Hoot. Okay.
17: Yep, Hoot.
1: Is he funny or?
17: He can be. He thinks he is. He just wanted an abnormal name, I guess, something other than Grandpa.
1: Call him Hoot.
0: Call him, Hoots. Yep.
1: What's Hoot. Up, Hoot?
0: Easy to say.
1: One more, real quick, and I want to hear what you guys call your grandparents. Angela, go ahead.
18: Hi. So my dad's parents separated and both remarried before I was even born. So I have Grandy and Grandpa, I have Nima and Pop Pop, and I have, on my mom's, is Nanny and Poppy.
1: Okay. Those are all cute.
0: Yeah. I've heard Grandy before.
1: Then, Grandy. Mm-hmm. Oh, go ahead.
18: Her name is Dolores, so she goes by D, so we did Grandy. And then when I was little, I had my great-grandma and great-grandpa, and we called them Mama and Papa.
1: That's confusing. All right. Thank you very much. That's a little confusing.
0: Yeah.
1: I call my grandparents growing up Deadbeat One and Deadbeat Two.
0: Jared. Yeah.
1: They're deadbeat grandparents. They had nothing to do with us because of our faith.
0: Oh
4: really?
1: Yeah. True. Yeah. Now, yeah. They've mended fences the last.
0: Wow. So, what do you call them now?
1: The dead.
0: Oh.
1: Yeah. They all gone.
0: Okay.
1: They in heaven now.
0: Maybe.
1: Realizing how wrong they were.
0: Maybe.
1: Yeah, maybe. One is a maybe.
0: Okay.
1: Three of the four, I think. But one is a
0: what?
1: One,
0: maybe.
1: My dad's mom is a maybe.
0: Oh.
1: Yeah. Kind of a rough character. Rough. Yeah.
0: Sounds like it.
1: Yeah. Totally disowned my dad when he joined the church. And then my mom's parents did that. Disowned her. Had nothing to do with us. And then like when the other grandkids would turn 16, they would buy them a car.
0: What?
1: And then we'd get $5 for our birthday when they started sending us
0: What
1: stuff.
0: Was their religion?
1: Lutheran.
0: Okay. And so they just thought that their children would stay Lutheran.
1: Yeah. And then when they left there, then they mellowed out when everyone, nothing against Lutherans. Mm-hmm. It's not like a Lutheran practice. They just happen to be Lutheran. Every one of their kids, my mom's siblings, all left the Lutheran church and just did other things.
0: Okay.
1: Either don't go to church or atheist or agnostic or something else,
0: mm-hmm.
1: or non-denominational. Then my mom, Latter-day Saint, they like mellowed on it. Like, oh, no one is, they were trying to hold tight, but like, your own kids?
0: Yeah.
4: Yeah.
0: So it ruins a lot of
4: that's
0: families.
4: Why, that's I where know. The skepticism comes in. It's like, oh, you're, that religion's going to break up your family.
0: I'm with you on that one, Jason. I am with you on that one.
1: And that's just people being totally like, this is the exact opposite of what Jesus mm-hmm. teaches. The mm-hmm. exact opposite.
0: But it's so ingrained in a lot of people's minds that they think they're doing right.
1: Yeah. But
0: you know?
1: It's like, I'm going to disown my family because of different beliefs. But anyway, but Nana and Bobo for my mom and dad.
0: We have a, so my mom's name is Mimi. She's Marianne, but she's been Mimi her whole life. So we thought, naturally, our kids would just call her Mimi. Nope. They call her Nana.
1: Okay.
0: She's Nana.
1: She's Nana Mimi.
0: When I introduce people to my mom, I'll say, and this is Mimi. And they automatically assume, this is grandma. You know, like that's, and I'm like, no, well, it's my mom who's Mimi, but the kids call her Nana. It's very confusing.
1: It's like if your mom's called grandma.
0: Yes.

0: was Grandma Dada. Her name was Doris. We called her, we just called her Dada at a certain point. And then her dad was Pops. And then his wife was Maureen. She was British, very formal. She's like, my name's Maureen. Call me Maureen.
1: You may just refer to me as Maureen.
0: So we would just go to Pops and Maureen's house. That's what we did.
2: Maureen.
0: And funny. Then Wyatt has a, my mom is Grandma. She wanted to be Gamma.
1: Oh, yeah, we've had a, we have a Gamma too.
0: She
1: Gamma.
0: Wanted that, but then it was like, it's just Grandma.
1: Yeah.
0: And then Hannah's mom and stepdad are Gigi and Papa. And then we have a Nana and Poppy, which are Hannah's dad and stepmom. But because in my family, spelling's terrible, it's been Poopy a few times.
3: Perfect.
4: Well, I think a lot of times it's hard for, you know, like, for instance, Everly was so young and my parents don't live here. So it was confusing to her who she was talking to, especially if she had to thank them for Christmas presents or something.
1: Mm-hmm.
4: So she calls them by their first name, but she adds Papa Jerry, Papa, you know, or Grandma Carol, you know, that.
1: Yeah. Gotcha.
3: Oh, yeah, because your mom's name's Carol.
4: Yeah, that's
3: yes. Her mom's name's Carol.
4: Actually, the names are exactly the same.
3: That is so
4: Carol
3: crazy.
4: Ann Goodman.
1: That very is crazy. Confusing.
4: Carol Ann Goodman. Uh-huh. Yeah, it's bizarre.
1: Do you know the number one that we have not heard that I hear a lot in the South? Glammy.
3: Glammy.
4: Oh,
1: or,
4: yeah.
1: Or
4: yeah.
1: Glamma.
3: Yeah.
1: I have not heard it.
3: I've heard Grammy. There's a lot of Grammys,
1: too. Oh, Grammy.
3: Too.
1: Yeah.
4: Glammy
1: yeah.
4: is but, the new yeah, glammy. Evolving.
1: Yep. Gigi and Glammy, I think, glammy are like the new.
3: Like younger
1: yes.
3: sounding. Yeah, yeah.
1: Yep.
3: But yeah, a guy, he kind of did a little spoof on some of the crazy names.
5: Hey, do you guys want to go see Yeah Yeah and Yo Yo? Grab your toys. We're going to go see Gabba Gabba and Garfunkel. Who wants to go visit Shaboobie and Paw? Look who's coming up the driveway. It's Gam Gam and Hee Haw. You guys want to spend the night at Lolly and Grandolph's house? Who wants to go see Grandma and Dan?
3: Dan. That's hilarious.
1: You know, when I was hearing all the names, the one thing that does makes my heart happy, doesn't happen often, but it does, to think that that's one of the most beautiful things about being a human is that's how you connect. You uh-huh. know, you have these nicknames mm-hmm. and the relationships that you have, and you if you really love someone, or even if you're really good friends, mm-hmm. you have these certain nicknames that morph over time.
3: Oh yeah,
1: and it's because of the relationships that you're building, mm-hmm. and that I think that's a very beautiful thing.
3: I like it.
0: I have that with my niece. She calls me Me-Matt.
3: Me-Matt.
1: See? Mm-hmm. Yeah.
0: I don't know where it started, but now if she tries to call me Uncle Matt, like, everyone corrects her.
1: And it feels
0: it's like,
1: weird.
0: No, that's not cute.
1: Yeah.
0: Be cute.
3: Stop being uncute. Yeah. You're getting too old being uncute now.

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1: Well, Jason Goodman showed his wife, Carol, a picture of someone else, some other woman, said, no matter what, if I met this person, I would cheat on you. Mm. And for some reason, his wife, Carol, was not happy about it.
0: I wonder why. That's so weird of her to be upset about that.
1: So
2: well, I thought, you know, what I was, we were on vacation.
1: Mm-hmm. Perfect time to bring it up.
0: Yeah, really.
2: We had our whole family there. So we had one night that we said, you know what? We're going out on a date night. And it was glorious. We had great seafood in Moorhead. We went to Atlantic Beach. Moorhead City.
0: Moorhead, yeah.
2: And so we go out. We have this, you know, she dresses up a little bit. I dress up a little bit. We go out and have a really nice meal and this nice restaurant. And then after we went to like a little brewery and had a drink outside on the patio. Uh-huh. And we took a photo together. And I looked at the photo. I'm like, Carol doesn't look her best in this photo. So I turned to her and said,
3: You don't look your best.
0: So romantic.
3: I wonder where you went wrong.
0: So romantic.
2: But I mean, to me, that's just like, it's just a photo that she doesn't look her best. So let's retake the photo like she does. She takes, it's like she took 50 photos on the, then she sent them all to me saying, you should post them. I'm like, great. She's like, I post everything. I'm like, ugh.
0: That's a lot of pressure. Yeah. That's a lot of pressure
1: to be the
0: one. That's
1: someone who's posted a picture with Carol in the picture without her permission.
2: Oh, like, we know about you and posting pictures.
1: What?
2: Photo. Yeah, I look like crap in that one.
1: I don't even look at anyone else. I default look like crap in all my photos, so I don't even care. I'm like, all right, this is the photo. I don't zoom in on everybody.
0: He also doesn't care if he posts a picture with his own eyes closed.
1: I don't care. I've done that before. I don't give a crap.
2: Yep. All right. Well, Carol, when she sent me all the photos, edited the ones that she did not want me to post.
0: That was smart.
2: So I got to do that today. I forgot. So anyways, I'm like, she doesn't look that good in this photo. So we took multiple photos and I'm like, you're just not having it right here with this photo, which is usually, you know, she takes 50 of them. But when I take the photo, I take one.
1: Mm-hmm.
2: So,
1: yeah, right.
2: You know what I'm saying? It's like, she has, I swear to you, during vacation, we went on a dock and she's like, I want to get our photo, blah, blah, blah. She pulls out of her purse some selfie stick that stands, it goes like 6 feet high. It puts the phone on, and it has a remote control so we can stand
0: up.
2: That's the best. And she goes, nice. And then we take 30 photos of that. And then when she looks at them, I'm like, all these are terrible. I look terrible in these. So we had to take 30 more photos from some person that was there.
0: Uh-huh.
2: I could have ran off with our phone. Anyways, so I took these photos. They weren't working. She's like, well, I don't want to post that one because we don't look good. So let me see if I can doctor it up. So I went on to ChatGPT, and I said, make my wife look hotter. It processes and it comes back. I'm like,
1: where is this going?
2: Whoa.
1: Yeah.
2: That's pretty good. So I'm like, make her even hotter. It comes back with a photo where I'm like, oh my gosh. I'm serious. I'm going to show you the photo. It was the hottest girl I've ever seen. The hottest girl I've ever. And you could tell it's Carol.
0: Yeah.
2: But it was so hot. I look like a homeless person next to this photo, so I made myself look better with a beard that she likes and a sleeve and tattoos. And I just was like, I couldn't believe how hot she looked. She's never looked like that. And
1: this AI.
0: Are you saying all of these really romantic things to her as well? Like, you've never looked this hot.
3: Yeah. Do you still have this photo?
2: Yes.
3: I got to see it. I want to see it.
2: It's unbelievable. So I turned around and said, Carol, I don't know how you feel about this, which I thought, by the way, what I'm saying is a compliment.
3: No.
2: Well, it is because you can still tell it's Carol. I said, if I saw this person in a bar here tonight, I would try to hit on her and take her home with me or take her to hopefully go to her house and I would have sexy time with her immediately.
0: Uh-huh.
2: And she looked at me as though I would be cheating. But it's not cheating.
1: On her with you.
2: It's her.
0: It's her.
3: It's not her.
2: It is her. You can tell it's Carol.
3: It's a variant of her.
0: Yes.
2: Yeah, but it's a variant of Carol.
3: It's an enhanced version of her.
0: But the equivalent of saying without saying it, this is what you could be.
2: Yeah.
0: And
2: yeah.
0: This is what you are.
3: Yeah. I prefer you like this than like you are.
2: I think she is attractive both ways. But
1: there's way more than the other one.
3: But if they were both standing there, you'd hook up with one of them and not the one that exists in real life.
2: Best case scenario, all three, all two. That would be best case, man. But, you know, both of them I'm sexually attracted to.
0: Uh-huh.
2: But that one, it's over the top.
1: Can you show it to us? I'm curious.
0: Yeah, I want to see now, too.
2: I got to look for it.
3: Text it so that I can get it, too.
1: Yeah, yeah.
0: Can I post
1: it? While we're talking.
0: No?
1: Is she naked?
2: Because then...
0: Oh.
3: Definitely.
0: Well, she's not. No, right?
2: No, no, no. It's at the brewery. Yeah. And we're,
1: no, I'm saying, I don't know if you put it through AI, some special one you have. It's like, take top off.
3: Yeah, you use ChatGPT enough, it knows what you want.
2: Yes. Well, I will say the photo, like, pops her boobs out a little bit differently, puts her dress on way shorter.
0: Okay.
2: So I was like, oh, my gosh. And then when I did a side-by-side...
0: God, you've spent a lot of time on your phone.
2: It was so amazing.
3: I'm so glad you were engaged during date night.
2: Well, trust me, she's on her phone more than I am. But it's a side-by-side. It's like an A and B, a black and white. Uh-huh. And it's like, huh, there's a big difference here. So I said, I typed into ChatGPT, I said, what can my wife do to make her look like this? And how much plastic surgery would she have to get?
0: Jason, and you're still sitting here saying you don't understand why she'd be upset?
2: It's a compliment,
0: no,
2: Katie.
0: No, the hell it is.
2: The
0: no,
2: only person that I would hook up with would be Carol.
0: You need to go think to compliment school.
2: Okay, well, I think it was. Anyways, when ChatGPT gave me the answer back, I didn't tell her what I was doing at the time. I was like, yes, only 5% would be plastic surgery to make her look like that. And it listed all the things that she could do to be close to that without plastic surgery, which included a different like tint in her hair, which included a different dress.
1: Being a totally different.
0: What's the matter with you? Wait,
2: what?
0: I just said. This is
1: when I get mad that I'm divorced.
0: Yeah.
2: Why?
1: Because I've never even suggested to anyone I've been with that they're not attractive.
0: This is outrageous.
2: I didn't say she wasn't attractive.
1: You're like, hey, here's what's the amount of, you asked AI, how much plastic surgery do you have to make her look like this fake AI photo?
2: I never said she's not attractive. I just said I think she's super attractive without the AI. But when I look at the AI, she's the most attractive I've ever seen on the history of the planet.
1: Send us the picture.
2: I will. She does it to me. That's what you just said.
0: And again, you get them out of shape.
2: Yeah.
0: So you're just doing it.
2: I said she loves men.
0: No, you get very bent out of shape about it.
1: Because there's nothing you can do about being short. You could do a beard.
2: Yeah, the short thing, I do get bent out of shape. And again, Katie, shortness, I can't do anything about.
0: Whatever, but you get very upset about it and it makes you feel bad, like maybe she's not attracted to you. So then are you doing this to make her feel bad?
2: Absolutely.
0: Because she made you feel bad?
2: Because she says, my type is this. My type is her now and this new.
0: Her now just hotter when put through ChatGPT.
2: And the ChatGPT girl. So I'm attracted to both, where she's only attracted to Matt. You know what I'm saying?
1: Yeah.
2: And the difference is 95% of how to get to that photo is you don't have to do some
1: major
2: surgery.
1: Scalpels.
0: Yeah. Right. Not invasive. Sure.
2: Exactly.
1: No
2: so anyways,
1: cutting.
2: It gave me a list of all the things she could do. So I started listing them off to her. These are the things you can do to get to 95% of what this picture or photo presented.
0: Okay, so in this moment, you're saying is go ahead and do any, maybe she wants those things. Maybe that's she's cool with that and she wants it. You are absolutely not allowed to complain about the cost of any of it.
2: Well,
3: that's what he does, though.
2: I didn't say that. It's not going to cost a whole lot because, again, I just want to go up to the 90 to 95%. The 5% would be cosmetic surgery, so she doesn't. That's the main big expense. The other stuff, although pricey, not nearly the cost of the cosmetic surgery. Okay. And to be quite honest, that is a great investment for me to do that. Or we could do it together. And she was kind of like, "Yeah, I could do that. I could do that."
1: I'm She's like, "Yeah, I'm a POS. I look like dog-ish in your eyes."
2: I was like, "I love your dress now, but the way they made this dress look." Way better.
3: I think the line was I would leave you instantly for this person.
0: Yeah.
3: Like I think you were okay when you were like, hey, I'm really attracted to both of you. Like you're really hot in this picture.
2: Yes.
3: Like that's fine.
2: Yes.
3: But it's as soon as you drew the line of like, I would put you over here in the trash and go for this person if she were standing right here in front of me.
2: You're absolutely right.
3: That was the line.
2: I would get remarried to that person. However, that person still is Carol.
1: Yeah. I mean, it'd been much worse if you just pulled up a picture of some random girl online. Like,
2: right.
1: I would leave you for her, but I don't think it's great. Get up, bring out the fabulous. Jared and Katie in the morning.

0: That's Harry Styles, American Girls, sponsored by Columbia.
1: Savannah's hottest hits and Jared and Katie in the morning. We're Hot 98.3.
2: Jason Goodman showed his wife, Carol, a picture of someone that he says he would cheat on no matter what. And now he does not understand why Carol is upset. You have heard the compliment that Jason Goodman says he gave Carol. So now we want to hear from you.
1: All right, let's go to Nicole. Nicole, would you feel good about yourself if...
3: Well, it's a compliment. Just say, I mean, it's... If, I deem it as a compliment.
2: Jared, ask the question so that it skews in Jason's favor.
4: I didn't say, would you... I just said
1: no,
4: a compliment.
1: If you, if your husband or boyfriend put you through AI and said, oh, you both are attractive, but I would leave you for the AI version, would you feel good about yourself?
5: No, absolutely not.
3: What's wrong with you?
5: That is not a compliment. My blood is like, my blood pressure is right. I'm driving. My blood pressure is higher just listening to this conversation.
2: Join the club.
3: Really?
2: I'm on blood pressure medicine because of Jason.
5: I can see why. That is like, oh my gosh. Jason is the reason why women feel bad about themselves or have like such, want to compare themselves to magazines and, you know.
3: I don't think you are listening correctly.
2: I clearly said, here comes the mansplaining.
3: I clearly said that I thought she's very hot now. She just, when you run it through, and I think that's the case for anybody, men or women, you run it through ChatGPT, you say, make me look hotter. No matter what, that person's going to look hotter. Oh. So I'm not saying.
5: It's fake. But it's fake.
3: No,
5: and we can't live up to that expectation.
3: Yes, you can. 95% of it could be done without cosmetic surgery.
1: All right.
5: Right. So. Not naturally, though. Okay.
1: Mm. All right, Nicole.
3: By saying.
1: That was very special. That was very special.
2: Just special in all the
6: She'll
2: wrong ways.
6: She'll never forget it.
1: Uh-huh. Yeah. Unforgettable.
6: Memorable, for sure.
3: Well, and to be fair, I... put her through another one that says, what would she look like in 10 years?
2: I think you need to have some alone time or like a break from your phone. I think that would probably be the best.
3: It was a fun little, she was on her phone taking photos.
2: Ain't so I'm nothing like, fun about it for her, I guarantee you.
3: Well, I said, what are we going to look like in 10 years?
2: Mm-hmm.
1: Oh, look who we have on the phone.
2: Who
1: in
2: do
1: a
2: we?
1: While. And very busy time for him. President Trump, good morning.
2: Oh, the
7: good morning,
2: comments.
7: Jared and Katie. Jason Goodman, welcome to the club. I've been ChatGPTing my wife for years, basically.
1: So you think this is a good idea to do?
7: I absolutely approve of it. I've been ChatGPTing myself, and it would amaze you to say that ChatGPT responds with, you're perfect the way you are, President Trump. Don't change a thing. You're in great physical shape. Your mental acuity is top-notch, better than anybody you could possibly be running against in the future. Let me be clear, Jason. I do find your wife, Carol, very attractive, and I'm sure when I do get the text message of the photo that I know you're going to send me to the private text message phone line that you have of mine. I'm looking forward to getting that so I can judge it as well.
1: And so in the past, because you've traded, well, as your wives got older, you kind of traded men for younger.
2: I kind of did.
1: You
2: traded in for the newer model.
1: The newer model's what I was trying to get to.
3: Yeah, it's not that, it had nothing to do with age. It was, again, at this age, she could look like that. Yeah.
1: So President Trump, like with Melania, and I know she's 25 years younger than you. How many more years does she have till the new model comes along? Are you happy with her?
7: Here's what you've got to do. You've got to think of women the same way that sometimes we think of vehicles. They get some miles on them. Sometimes you upgrade to the newer model. They could be sleeker, right? They could be in a little bit better condition. They've got new features, upgrade features, correct?
1: Yeah.
7: So that's what you got to do right now. Melania's still decent mileage. We're starting to go to the shop a little bit too much. So we could be looking for an upgrade, and I will be asking ChatGPT to help me find that next upgrade.
2: Oh, wow. No, you heard it here first.
7: And you know this better than I do. Sometimes you get a better deal when you buy two cars at once. All right, buddy?
1: That's right, Jason. All right. And so, and then busy time with some of the celebrations going on. How's that going? I know you're busy, but you had a chance to call in real quick. But any thoughts on that with America?
7: I absolutely was destined to be the president of the greatest country in the world on its 250th. What an honor. What a great privilege. It was the reason I was born, actually. This was planned. My birth was planned when we discovered America 250 years ago. It was planned that I would be here, and I will be here. Mark my words, for the 500th. Go and write it down. I will be here for the 500th. We will have another UFC fight on the lawn. It will be tremendous. You'll never believe it. It'll be viewed from space. Can you believe this? The White House will actually be in space at the time of this fight.
1: And what wife will you be on at when you're at the 500th?
7: In 250 more years, that will be another at least 120 wives.
1: All right.
7: I'm sure at that point they'll be mostly robotic. I will still be very healthy, in great shape. We know this.
1: We do. We know this, right?
2: Okay. ChatGPT said it.
1: It said it, so it has to be true.
7: Absolutely. And you know, if it's on the internet, especially Truth Social, it's true.
1: Now, President Trump, I don't want to put you on the spot, but we do a lot. Now, Katie, when she was with her husband, mm-hmm. a waitress came up to her and said that she was a baddie in formation. They mm-hmm. say she was hot. What are your thoughts?
7: That sounds like terrible, terrible language. I can't believe they would say something so hurtful to you, Katie.
2: Oh, I know. I think it was a compliment. As Jason says, it was a compliment.
1: Yeah. Baddie in formation.
7: I've called plenty of terrible people baddies. They're horrible people. So the fact that they discussed you that way, it should be outlawed to call someone a baddie to their face. Do it the way I do, behind their back or on national television.
1: Okay. All right. Okay. Well, we know you're busy. Anything else you want to say before we let you go?
7: Happy birthday to the greatest country in the world. Celebrate the way all Americans should by shooting Roman candles at your next door neighbor.
2: That was it.
1: He's done. He's busy.
2: Yeah. It's a very busy time.
1: He's a very busy person.
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8: You've got a wide open commute ahead. Construction crews are dominating both directions between Old River Road and Pembroke. Expect some slowdowns through Bloomingdale. So maybe give the interstate a break today and hunt for an alternate path. Your brakes will thank you later. Another traffic update in minutes. I'm Armetta Landrum.
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1: Well, they had a Minions and Monsters contest where they had people sing their best Minion song or Minion impression while singing. And this is a grown woman that won it, and it's awesome because the Minions, obviously, they talk nonsense words.
2: Mm-hmm.
1: Almost like Frenchish nonsense
2: words.
1: Yeah,
2: it's like gibberish, French gibberish.
1: Yes. And here is the winner.

0: shit should sing, too.
1: Wow.
0: And so she won. It's pretty impressive.
1: What'd she get?
0: Anything impressive? They painted her yellow.
1: Oh, and she gets to wear the overalls.
2: Banana.
0: You know, we have to claim our own, right? You know, Katie, if somebody, a Catholic, does something you really like, sometimes like, oh, Mark Wahlberg.
1: Yes. Or whatever.
0: The creator of the Despicable Me franchise is Latter-day Saint.
1: Really?
0: Yeah.
1: I'm not watching it.
3: I'm just kidding.
1: Boycott. I'm out. I've always loved the Despicable Me movies. They're very funny, very clever. And I think because the formula is great. It's humor that the parents can enjoy too.
0: Mm-hmm. Yeah, absolutely. Mm-hmm. His name's Cinco Paul, co-writer and co-creator of the Despicable Me franchise and the Minions.
1: Cinco, a very, very Latter-day Saint's name.
0: Is it?
1: No, I wouldn't think so.
2: I'm like, classic Saint. Classic.
1: I did not think so.
0: It'd be like Christensen or Jorgensen or Smith. Member of the Church of Jesus Christ Latter-day Saints. He draws on his faith to write wholesome, family-friendly stories about redemption and fatherhood.
1: Interesting.
0: But yeah, I remember hearing that. I'm like, dang, that dude's rich.
1: Yeah.
2: Yeah.
0: Yeah, because he did like adaptive screenplays, and then he wrote his own, and it became this multi-billion dollar franchise.
2: That's how big that is? Millions?
1: Yes.
0: Oh, my God.
2: Dude, there's multiple things with it at Universal Studios. Mm-hmm. There's two rides that are Despicable Me themed.
0: Yeah.
2: And I think that was kind of the launching point for the whole Illumination studio, which has now partnered and did the Super Mario movies.
0: Yeah.
2: And the Sing movies.
1: Yep.
2: And something. There's some other movies that have come out that have been Illumination Studios that's borderline turning into like a DreamWorks or a Pixar.
3: And would you say that Toy Stories, the series of Toy Stories, is the biggest animated movies of all time, or the Minions?
0: You know, it's a great question.
2: What do you mean by biggest? Like most office grossing?
3: Yeah.
2: Toy Story right now, probably.
0: Well,
3: as a whole, right?
0: I think it will be. It says now the Despicable Me franchise, they do have more movies though, has grossed over $5.6 billion worldwide, making the highest grossing animated film franchise in history. But it has 6 films as opposed to 5.
3: And are they all Minions?
0: So there's
2: 4 Despicable Me movies, and there have been 2 dedicated Minions movies, and this will be the 3rd dedicated Minions movie.
3: What's the difference between Despicable Me and Minions? Is just other characters?
1: The Minions are a part of Despicable Me.
3: And then the Minions movie is just the Minions.
2: Yeah, it's kind of like the movie Madagascar. Mm-hmm. The penguins were such a surprise fan favorite that they then went and made their own spinoff movie for just the penguins.
3: Okay, because I just heard that, you know, Shrek, the franchise movie, they're coming out with a movie just Donkey.
1: Oh, really?
0: Mm-hmm.
1: Yeah,
0: that's just
1: Donkey.
2: And Shrek did that too with Puss in Boots.
1: Yeah.
0: Oh, yeah.
2: That character was such a big hit that they did a spinoff for Puss in Boots.
0: I think Donkey will be big.
1: You're talking about like money-wise, obviously, but if you ask really anybody, have they heard of Toy Story? Have they heard of Minions? The answer is yes across the board.
0: They are
1: both super recognizable.
0: Well, in Toy Story, they said as of now, even with the new movie, it's at $3.8 billion worldwide, so about $2 billion less. But that's with 4.5 movies as opposed to 6 completed ones. And now the 7th one's going to come out. It's going to make close to $1 billion, if not more.
3: Well, I've always heard that Toy Story was the biggest because it appealed to a lot of adults more than the Minions did. There's crying. There's like adults cried at some of the movies. It sparked a lot of emotion. There's hints of adult themes.
1: Well, that's how Despicable Me is too.
3: The whole
1: premise is a like what you just say. The father trying with redemption with his children. And
0: right, because he's a bad guy now. Mm-hmm. He's softening to.
1: Yeah,
0: but no, I think Minions tends to be sillier.
1: Mm-hmm.
0: Despicable Me tends to be a little bit sillier than Toy Story. Toy Story is funny though.
2: I mean, there's some funny parts in Toy Story, but yeah, I don't feel any kind of like emotional.
1: Mm-hmm.
3: Exactly.
2: Tugging at the heartstrings for Despicable Me.
1: You mean Gru doesn't make you cry? How is that possible?
0: the way he dresses.
1: Gru can get me, I think. I think I get a little emotional.
0: Well, they had the daughter that was really young, and the way the animator was super cute, and then she was sad about like not like knowing her parents for a long time. You're like, ugh.
1: And then not being able to bond with, who becomes their stepmother,
0: right?
1: But really their mother,
0: right?
1: You know, so it could tug at your heartstrings.
0: I would say Toy Story does a better job of that, but I think we could probably all agree on this, maybe not. The one that gets me every time of an animated movie, a Pixar movie, where I will cry every time, and it's the first 5 minutes, is Up. And screw you, Up.
1: Yep.
0: And I know it's coming too. I'm like, all right, here's
3: the first 5 minutes of the movie.
0: Yes.
3: I've never seen it.
1: Oh
0: it's so good.
1: Yes. I think if you have a heart, you will cry.
3: Then I'm not going to watch it.
2: I won't watch it anymore.
0: But it gets you right.
2: I don't watch it
0: anymore. They go through they have a music montage. I mean, it's like this soft, oh my gosh.
1: Yeah.
0: Showing their life as a young couple up until, one of them passes away. You're like, okay, I thought I was coming to see a nice movie here,
1: Yeah.
2: I thought it was about a Boy Scout.
3: Did that do well?
1: Yes.
3: Okay.
1: Yeah. Mm-hmm. I cry, I think, at all of them. I really do. I cried at Wall-E. At Wall-E.
3: I don't cry at any of them. I just don't.
1: I think you won't know what's going on.
2: That's fair.
1: Yeah.
3: It's on. I've watched it because it was some of them were on so many times. But I just think in my head, this is a cartoon. It's not even real people.
1: Think about a cartoon, and then with Wall-E, it's a robot, and I still cried.
3: Yeah, weird.
0: I know. If it's done right, that certain music will tie that in. But have you ever cried during a movie that's not animated?
3: No, I got a little verklempt during Titanic.
1: Mm-hmm.
0: Okay.
3: But no crying.
0: Mm.
3: I want to make that clear. No crying.
0: Everyone. Wow. You're definitely going to, you have so much testosterone.
1: Yeah, you're such a man.
3: I know.
2: This might be a fun segment to do, like the movie that you cried in and it was so unexpected you didn't.
3: Yeah.
2: Or like an odd movie that made you cry that other people would be like, really?
3: Yeah.
0: I got to think about that.
2: Yeah.
0: Let's do that.
1: Because
2: I have a good one, but I'll save it if we're going to do it.
0: Let's do it. Remind us though. Like if it's not our next show sometime in the near future.
3: I got one flaklempt in one more movie. Return of the Living Dead Part 3. I
1: don't even know what that's about.
0: It's a zombie movie,
3: I remember it because I got a little flaklempt. Yeah, it is. But for some reason, the girl, I don't know.
0: You could have saved it for our next segment, but we can bring it back up.
3: Well, I didn't cry. I just got flaklempt. Well,
0: that's you crying.
1: It's almost crying.
2: That should count.
0: Yeah. If your throat's tightening and you're forcing yourself to, like, no tears, you got to talk yourself into not crying.
1: Jason's crying.
0: That's Jason's crying.
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5: Accident-free this traffic report. Heads up, it is a battle of the orange cones over the Savannah River. We've got long-term construction choking up I-95 in both directions right at the Talmadge Memorial Bridge. Northbound, southbound are tight, so unless you like admiring bridge work at a dead stop, look for another route. Another traffic update in minutes. I'm Armetta Landrum.
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15: Hey, what you gonna do?
1: The most judged name ever. We're going to tell you what it is, and then we want to hear, what are some other names that when you hear it, you go, ugh, or you think it's trashy? That's next with Jared and Katie in the morning.

0: Streaming on the free Hot 98.3 app is Jared and Katie in the Morning. The most judged name currently in America is Karen.
1: Oh, yeah. And it's unfortunate because it's not Karen's fault, but...
0: Yeah, when I meet someone, they're, I'm like, what's your name? Like, Karen. And they're always like, I know.
2: That's what I was going to say. The most women that are named Karen, like, there's a lot of Karens. Are they always like, great, this happened to me?
1: Yes. Yeah. I think so. I do.
0: Well, and then for me, and we want to hear from you, if you have a name that when you hear it, you're like, ooh, you judge it right away. Maybe you think it's trashy. You just associate it. Maybe somebody you know, and then when you hear that name, you just blame it on, like, you just associate it with that bad person. Or it could be somebody that's had a scandal, and then... Maybe it's happened to you. Like, Jared, I love my name growing up until the Subway scandal.
1: And now that's what people think.
0: Yeah, and then for, you know, it's died down a little bit, but when it was happening, and then, like, probably for 5 years after, they're like, oh, the Subway guy. I'm like, no, this can we not?
1: Yeah, yeah.
0: Can we not?
2: It would really suck if there's a Jared that works at Subway and has to have a name tag.
1: Right. He's like, that's not me.
0: I'd have to buy something else.
3: I would be willing to bet that if you get hired at Subway and your name's Jared, they're like, we're going to put Steve.
0: Yeah. Well, yeah. And so Jared, so I've had that where it's like you start getting associated with these things. But Katie, you said you have some names that you think are trashy.
1: Just trashy. Okay. Sounding. Trashy. It does not mean that you are, because I know that this is going to be controversial AF.
0: Right.
2: You're going to offend a lot of people with these names.
1: Yes, I am. Anything that ends with an axlin. Like what? Braxlin.
0: Okay.
1: Haxlin. Saxlin.
2: What about Carolyn?
1: No, it's like the combination of the X that shouldn't and be the Lynn.
0: The Lynn. Okay.
1: You know, and we hear, or like,
0: just say it.
1: Like a Braley.
0: Braley.
1: Or
0: Amberley.
1: Yes. Or Trinity, but spelled in, you know, it's like it's
0: Trinity
1: all the,
0: Lynn.
1: It's like the creative ways.
2: But they didn't name themselves, Katie.
1: It's not the kid's fault.
0: No.
1: It's not the kid's, it's never the, if that is your name, it is never your fault unless you've chosen it yourself somehow, some way, and changed it later in your life. It is 100% your parents' fault. Mm-hmm. But you know what I'm talking, like they'll say Braley, and then it's spelled B-R-A-I-L-E-I-G-H. You're like, what?
0: Yeah, it's like, can you not?
1: Yes, like those names. Yeah, yeah. And it's very popular in the South.
2: Make your kid trashy.
0: Yeah.
1: Sounding. I think you can overcome.
2: Interesting.
0: If I meet somebody, their name's Trish, their name's Trish, by the way.
1: Uh-huh.
0: Sorry, your name's Crystal.
1: Crystal.
0: That Trish overtakes Crystal, but Crystal used to be the one. And then for a guy, if your name's Chad... I think every Chad I know is a douchebag.
1: See, I don't know any. Maybe that's I don't know any Chads.
2: Yeah, you're preconceived.
0: No, I know, but I just associate Chad, and I didn't even have any friends named Chad growing up. But like my name's Chad. I'm like, all right.
2: Yeah, I get your Trish. It seems like a lot of the Trishes I meet are either working in the strip club or have a tramp stamp.
1: It's a Trish.
2: But ultimately, I'm sure there's Trish doctors.
1: Yes, absolutely.
0: If my doctor is named Trish, I'm getting a different doctor.
1: No, but not her fault. Not hers.
0: I don't want her.
1: Yeah, it's not her fault.
0: Just like my therapist rolled up her sleeves and she had these tattoos and she was like 60. I'm like, I don't trust you anymore.
1: Really?
2: That's crazy.
1: Yeah, I don't feel that way about...
0: Because I was like, she looks so clean cut. And I'm like... And I actually like tattoos on women now. But
1: they're so the norm.
0: She was so clean cut and mousy looking that when she pulled up and she's like in her 60s... Like massive arm tattoos. I'm like,
1: you better get used to it.
2: Because
0: she was like 60.
1: Yeah, but you better get used to it.
0: They look fresh.
1: Yeah.
3: Yeah. I mean, I think that's changing, but there's definitely that and certain piercings that aren't in your ears. Like I've been with people that we've been at a restaurant and a server has come up with like an eyebrow piercing and they've asked for a new one.
1: Oh.
3: Yeah.
0: Wow. I will not sit here at Sir Pizza and look at this.
3: I don't remember which restaurant it was, but it wasn't far off from Sir Pizza.
2: But the fact of the matter is tattoos are more popular. Popular than ever on women, especially women, more than ever. I know a lot of guys always have tattoos, but you know, when
0: I find them super attractive
2: women, when they turn 60, it's probably going to be at least half.
1: You guys, when they turn 90, we're going to see a whole bunch of nursing homes filled with people who have tons of tattoos.
0: Well, like, say you went into a doctor's office, Katie, or a gynecologist, and the guy had a neck tattoo. Would you be like,
1: okay, first of all, I see female gynecologists, okay?
0: No, but say if you did.
1: But if I did...
0: Or a face tattoo.
1: Nobody knows the vagina better than the female, so that's...
2: A sexist. You don't know that.
0: Yourself.
2: A guy might look at a vagina more closely.
1: Ew!
0: I have one, too.
1: Yeah, well, that's true.
0: And it says, like, gyno king or something on his face. I mean,
1: okay, then that's taking it to a whole new level.
0: Or just a face tattoo. Just a teardrop. Yeah. I mean, there's some stuff where you're like, no, I would rather not.
1: A face tattoo. tattoo or sleeve tattoo that's covered up with sleeves, except for a second. We feel very differently about that. We mm-hmm. do. Face tattoo, okay, 60, I'm with you.
0: Because if she was younger, I wouldn't mind. It just threw me off big time. Like,
1: that part doesn't bother me. Okay. If he had Gyno King written on his forehead in a tattoo, I probably would have a problem with that.
2: Yeah.
1: But that's a very different situation.
0: I know.
1: But I feel that way about names with like girls that I grew up with, because there are certain names that were very popular. Mm. Amanda.

0: would make fun of. And for some reason, there were always couples, and there's tons of them. There's a lot of Italians, I guess, is Gina and Vinny.
1: Gina.
2: Oh, yeah.
0: It's all over the place. It's like they have the biggest accent. They're the most Italian. It's a there's a ton of Gina and Vinny boyfriends and marriages. Tons.
3: Yeah.
2: Ginny and Vinny.
1: Definitely regional.
0: Yeah. The Rhode Island expert would vouch for that.
2: Well, actually, we believe you on that.
1: Yeah. Here it would be like Troy
2: and Trish.
1: Troy and Trish.
2: Yeah.
1: Maybe.
2: Yeah. My friend Sal, he's Italian, and he has a son named Vinny.
1: Yep.
2: Like, of course you do.
1: Well, because it's all the family names.
0: It's very confusing in Italian restaurants because half the place is named Vinny.
2: Vinny, take out for Vinny. And it's like, all right.
1: And a lot of them. Italian Catholics, Irish Catholics, a lot of the saints named after the saints.
2: Matt, what about you? I'm sure where you live, you have tons of trashy people.
4: I've made this comment to Jared before, and I think you've changed your opinion on it now.
2: Oh, maybe.
4: If you're a female and your name ends with an I instead of a Y, you're a little off.
1: Yes. 100%.
2: I agree with you. Yeah. I think at the time.
4: I made the comment one time and you were like, well, I don't think so. And then now you're like, no, that tracks.
2: That tracks.
4: Yeah.
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7: 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Heads up, it is a battle of the orange cones over the Savannah River. We've got long-term construction choking up I-95 in both directions right at the Talmadge Memorial Bridge. Northbound, southbound are tight, so unless you like admiring bridge work at a dead stop, look for another route. Another traffic update in minutes. I'm Armetta Landrum.
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18: Tell me why.
17: I look at the commercials and everything. You know what I'm saying? And I just got confidence and trust in you.
18: You do?
17: Yes, sir. And that's why I came from Savannah. I told the Chevy dealer, look here, you got a truck that caught my eye, but I'm not buying for him. I'm going to Mr. O.C. I'm going to Carolina.
3: You going to care?

0: real?
1: Yes, sir, and I live right there in Fort Wentworth in Rice Creek.
0: You heard anything about my goat, Bo, and Crojack, and the alligator,
1: yes,
0: and the hog?
1: Yes, sir, and I told the young lady up front, I come to meet Mr. O.C., Bo, and Chip. But I mean, if you want me to come back over later on this week, I will be more than happy to.
0: All right, well, come and see Chip, too, okay?
1: Yes, sir, I definitely will do that, Mr. O.C. Saturday will be a good day to come over.
0: Man, any day is a good day, as long as it ain't raining.
1: Yes, sir, I will do that, Mr. O.C., and I thank you so much.
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1: The most judged name currently in America is Karen.
0: Oh, yeah.
1: What about you? Oh, so you had one.
0: Dusty is one, too,
1: Dusty.
0: By the way.
1: Dusty. Oh, my gosh.
0: And Tina and Dusty are two that I...
2: Tons of Tinas.
0: Tons of Tinas.
2: In Rhode Island, too.
0: When you said Gina.
2: Gina.
0: Okay.
2: Gina and Vinny and then Tina, definitely.
1: Dusty, Rusty.
0: Oh, Rusty.
1: Rusty,
0: for sure.
1: I mean...
0: Uh-huh.
1: Colt. I mean, come on.
0: That's not that... Another one of those.
1: It's becoming a little bit more popular. Rip.
2: You can see that.
1: If we knew a real Rip, I'd be like, what's going on?
0: Yeah, I don't know a whole bunch of Rips.
1: Shane, Cletus. I don't know any Cletuses, but that's always been the made-up fun name in Hollywood.
0: But there are the male versions of like the Braxley, Brinley. Uh-huh. It's like the Jackson, but spelled...
3: With an X.
0: J-A-Y-X-O-N.
3: Yeah.
0: You know, like there's...
1: Who would have anyone with a family named Jackson with an X?
0: But you know, like that. Jason. Like, or...
1: Sorry. No.
0: Sorry.
1: You forget?
0: Sorry. I'm just being honest here. I told you I was going to ruffle some feathers.
1: Yeah.
0: Probably
1: can
0: hear from like a majority of my friends later.
3: I agree with that, too. If I see how your name's spelled and if it's wrong, then that's a problem.
0: Yep.
3: And I know it sounds dumb to say you spelled your name wrong, but like if your parents spelled it wrong, I judge you.
1: Yeah. I
0: just
1: do, too.
0: Things that don't go together, like... Codison.
1: Yeah.
0: What?
2: Well, if you're going to judge
1: that. What are you adding to
0: it? Like, what?
2: If you're going to judge that, and what Matt said about the names being spelled wrong, a lot of Hollywood names, it's like, what the hell is this? And they're, you know, rich as hell, and they're naming their kids
0: weird
2: stuff.
0: I'm not saying that you are trash. I'm saying it sounds trashy.
1: Well, and then, and then some big name people, I don't even think about it, like, when I think of Tom Brady, like, because he's, like, super famous and attractive and so successful, his name's just Tom.
0: It's Tom.
1: It's, like, the most boring name ever. Hey, Tom.
0: I'd rather...
1: He didn't like a Tom. He should be a Braxton or something.
0: Yeah. I mean, how manicured and put together. Yeah, it should definitely be something more metro boring. Or...
1: Or Brad Pitt. Brad.
2: Well, I mean, you got to blame the parents. They're the ones.
0: Exactly.
2: Like, I had a kid in my school. I swear to you. I don't know if I can get an expert from a high school, but...
0: We believe you.
2: Well, you didn't for about the karaoke.
0: Okay, when you're
2: for karaoke,
0: when there's everyday words that we're using, I don't believe you. But when it's names, I'll believe anything.
2: But you're all against me on that. But anyways, I swear to you, his real name was Richard Head.
0: Oh, gosh.
2: Everybody, for some reason, Dick is Richard's nickname. Is that what you say?
0: Yep.
2: And every time on the school announcements, we'd be like, would Dick Head come to the office with Dick and everybody. This kid was made fun of so bad.
0: It's so hot. Why do parents do that?
2: He was so, and I think it affected him not only emotionally, but permanently scarred.
1: Yeah.
2: Because he would be always worried that somebody was going to make fun of him for his name.
0: Mm-hmm.
2: Who would do that?
3: Yeah.
1: I know. That's
2: did you have enough common sense? Richard, your last name's Head. You know they're going to be possibly calling him Dick.
0: Yeah.
1: You can name him literally anything else.
0: I think that sometimes it's like old school mentality a little bit where if you're like, let's say he's a third, you know, they carry on the name because they're prep, whatever. And they're like, oh, it makes you tough. I did it.
1: Right.
0: Like, well, okay. You probably forget how much fun like that you had, the suffering you had to go through.
1: Right. Yeah. It's terrible. You know? Now, have you ever had this happen? I know we all have had this happen, right? Where someone tells you what they're going to name their baby. And you have to really hide that you're just like, that's really stupid.
0: Oh, and it's the number one reason that I didn't tell anybody, including my own family members, our names until the children were born.
1: Yeah.
2: Well, we don't can't really make fun. Oh, I see you.
0: I don't want to hear anybody's opinion on it.
2: Henry.
0: I love our names. I didn't want to hear anybody else's opinion on it at all. And we didn't.
2: Yeah, did they make an opinion after you gave them the name?
0: No, because it's done. What's done is done.
1: Okay. Yeah, if you're like, oh, we're going to name our daughter Trish, you're like, oof.
0: Yeah.
3: Why?
0: You know?
3: Like, before they're here, you have time.
0: Yes.
1: And the key thing, too, unless it's like an exotic name, the key thing is if somebody says back to you, oh, is that a family name? That means they think the name's weird.
0: Probably.
2: Mm-hmm. Oh, really?
1: Yeah. If you're like, oh, I'm going to name my kid Trish. You're like, oh, is that a family name? Because you're thinking there's no other reason to do it.
0: And are there just Trishes out there, or is it always short for Patricia?
1: I don't know.
2: There's Trisha.
1: Trisha.
2: But
1: T-R-I-S-H-A.
0: I always just thought it was a shortened name.
1: Yeah, right. Maybe half the girl go by Pat. I don't know. That's worse. I don't know.
0: Yeah.
3: That always surprised me about my father-in-law. His real full name is Chris. It's not Christopher.
0: Just Chris.
3: It's Chris.
2: Yeah, that is.
0: Yeah.
3: And I was always assumed it was Christopher.
0: I always assume like Tom Brady, I assume is Thomas.
3: Thomas.
1: Yeah. He is Thomas Wayne Brady.
0: Brad Pitt, I assume is Bradley, is it not?
1: Maybe.
2: Oh, I don't know about that.
0: Maybe not.
3: I do that too. I always assume if it's shortened. Like Matt, I always assume it's Matthew.
0: Matthew.
1: You're Matthew, right?
3: Yeah.
2: Oh. I want to start calling you that on the air, Matt.
1: Matthew.
3: You can.
1: Matthew Lee.
3: That would be next level.
1: Matley. L-E-I-G-H.
0: Matthias a lot.
3: Yeah. Oh, I get Matthias from some of my family members.
0: Mateo
3: Matthias. Mm-hmm.
2: Yeah. What is your full name, Jared? Jadley?
1: Jared Ishley. No, and then my middle, I didn't like my middle name growing up. I don't care.
2: What is it?
1: It's Burton.
0: And that's a family?
1: It is. It's my dad's middle name, his dad's middle name. So that's one of the things.
2: Yeah.
0: I feel like family names
1: you get a pass.
0: Often are the, you know what I mean?
1: The ones that suck.
2: Mm-hmm. My dad's name, he always thought was terrible. And it is an old name. It's Gerald.
1: Yeah.
2: And he just went by Jerry.
0: Yeah.
1: Yeah, mm-hmm. Gerald is a, yeah, that's kind of unfair. Mm-hmm. It's not a great
2: but
1: name.
2: But Henry is an old name, but it's come back.
1: Yeah.
0: Yes, they do. They are cyclical. Over time.
1: Yeah. Sure. I know I told you guys, but, you know, Ezra's my youngest. And to honor my dad, who we, you know, was older, mm-hmm. we knew wouldn't be in his life forever, is to the middle name was going to be his name. And my dad's birth name is Buford.
0: Buford.
1: And so we told him, and he started crying. Like, he was like, oh, he felt touched by it. He's like, you don't have to do that. And I'm like, why? He said, what? And then he's like, no, but that's an honor. And my mom's like, hey, he never went by Buford. He went by Bo.
0: Oh.
1: But we're just trying to honor his real name.
0: Yeah.
1: You know, and all that. And like, well, we're going to do Bo. So it's Ezra Bo, B-E-A-U, because he's fancy.
0: You don't have to do that.
1: No.
0: I never went by it.
1: I'm honored by the thought of it. And I was like, well, we're going to do, how about Bo? And then he's like, yes, that's much better because I actually go by that.
0: Uh-huh.
2: A lot of middle names are, like my son Landon is Carl. Mm-hmm. And my grandfather's name was Carl. He went by Carl, but it's Carlman. And then Everly's middle name is Claire, which was my grandmother. Claire's come back a little bit.
0: My niece's middle name is Claire.
2: Yeah.
1: Mm-hmm. You have an old school name for your kids. Henry and Nora are old names.
0: Nora is Eleanor.
1: She is Eleanor.
0: Yeah.
2: You never call her Eleanor?
0: When I'm angry.
2: That's a nice name, Eleanor.
0: And that's a family
1: name. That's an old name,
0: but
1: though.
0: It is.
1: There's no Eleanors when I was growing up.
0: I did not know a single Eleanor or Henry. Not a single one. Yeah. Until my children were born, and then everybody I know is named Eleanor or Henry.
1: Yeah, we have Henry in our family. Yeah.
2: Your name is Catherine?
0: Catherine.
2: I'm going to start calling you that. Matthew and Karen. This is...
0: Karen.
2: Oh, sorry. Matthew
1: Very
2: and
1: formal.
2: Catherine.
1: Yeah.
2: Too much. You got to be more efficient.
1: Yeah.
0: I go by Katie.
3: Yeah. We are more efficient. We've already solved the problem that you're now trying to invent to solve.
2: Yeah. Well, what about Kay? I've had a lot of girls named Kay. K-A-Y.
0: No.
2: I want to start calling you K. It's even more efficient.
0: No, thank you.
1: Because we can't do K and J because I'm J as well.
0: No. Nope.
1: I hate, though, when Josie calls you Jace.
0: I hate when anyone
1: calls her Jace.
0: They go back and forth. Jace and Jace.
1: I don't know. It drives me crazy.
2: Jace, my parents call me Jace. My dad calls me Jace all the time.
0: And you call Josie Jace.
1: Like Jace? And I'm like,
2: I call everybody abbreviated if I can. Like even Everly, I call F, get down here. That's what I say.
1: And then you call me Daddy, which I think is
0: which is weird.
1: Like, Daddy. I'm like, no, it's Zaddy. No,
0: But when you guys are like making out, then I'm like, oh, I get it.
1: Yeah. He's like, Daddy. I'm like, cute. I got you. You call me Jar if you want, Jason.
2: No.
3: Jar.
0: We call you a lot of different things.
2: Jar.
1: Oh, I'm sure.
0: I mean, a lot of them we can't say on the air.
1: Starts
0: but
1: with F word.
0: Some of them do. Gerard,
1: yeah.
0: Yep.
1: J-Rod.
0: J-Rod.
1: JP. No.
0: I feel like I've had a million names.
3: I'll just say Jerd.
0: Jerd.
1: And my name's spelled wrong on every possible receipt.
3: Yeah.
1: I don't know why. It's not that hard.
4: I listen every morning. Jared and Katie.

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0: All right, Katie, we got a DM from one of our listeners, Holly, and she said her boyfriend, I think 6 months, maybe a year, you know, things are going great, and all of a sudden it seems like he may be cheating.
2: Okay.
0: Holly, you there?
3: Hey, yeah, how are you?
0: Good. Sorry you're going through this. What's going on?
3: It's been rough. I'm pretty sure my boyfriend is cheating on me. I recently found cocaine in his car.
0: Oh, gosh.
3: And just a backstory on that, he's 25 years older than me, which is obviously a huge gap. But when I met him, I knew that although he was 50, he liked to party, and he promised he'd stop doing drugs and partying so hard, and that he was ready to settle down with me. He kept getting home later and later over the last few months. And because I got suspicious, I looked through his stuff and then his car, and then found this bag of cocaine. And I mean, I obviously know what it is because I tried it a few times when I was in college.
2: So what is leading you to believe that he's cheating on you as opposed to maybe just falling back into some addiction?
3: Because I'm pretty sure I'm seeing the signs, with him being on his phone and just the whole world that partying kind of circle is, I just have a feeling.
2: Has anything like that ever happened before? Has there ever been any infidelity or maybe thoughts that he's cheating?
3: I wouldn't say I'm jealous. I tend to be paranoid because of past relationships. And when we started dating, it was a little wonky just getting to know each other. But he said he wanted to settle down, so I took his word on that. And I just have a really bad feeling.
0: And so how old are you and how old is he? You said 25-year gap?
3: Yeah, I'm 25 and he's 50.
0: Oh, okay. Wow. Okay. And do you normally date much older men or is this something different?
3: Older, yes, but this is probably the biggest gap when it comes to like an actual relationship that I've had.
0: Okay. All right. We always give people an out. If you change your mind about us doing the call, this is the time to change it because once we go forward, we don't know what the outcome is going to be. Are you okay with that?
3: Yeah.
0: Okay. We have the number you gave us. We'll call it and we'll go from there.
3: Okay.

0: Hello?
1: Yeah, may I speak to Shane?
0: Yeah, me. This is me.
1: Hey, Shane, this is Will Douglas. How are you?
0: All right. What's up?
1: I am with, you've probably heard of us. We've been in the area for a long time, and we are giving away free trips. There's no strings attached, and we pulled your name here at random. It's my job. I'm the prize person, and you've won a romantic getaway for two anywhere in the United States. Congratulations.
0: Oh, man, this is bad timing.
1: Why do you say it's bad time? Yeah, you don't have to take the trip, like, right away. You have up to 2 years to take the trip.
0: Yeah, bro, I'm about to dump but I'm about to make my girl my ex, you know what I'm saying?
1: Oh, the romantic part. So you're about to be single.
0: Yeah.
1: Okay.
0: All right. Hilarious.
1: Well, we can work around that. We can make it where if you just want to take a friend or whatever, it doesn't have to, we can change it where it's just like a...
0: Yeah, I'm good. You know, save it for someone else. You know, right now it's not a good time. I've been involved with this crazy chick. It's getting, you know, it's getting weird and, you know.
2: What the f***, Shane? What the f***?
0: What's going on?
2: What the f*** is wrong with you?
0: Hello?
2: Yeah, hi. What, you're just going to drop me like that?
0: Oh,
2: I knew something was wrong. I knew it.
0: Wait, is this Holly?
2: Yeah, who the f*** else would it be?
0: Wait, did you set me up with something?
2: I didn't set you up with something. I thought you were cheating. I found that coke in your car. I knew something was wrong.
0: See, it's what we... This is why we got to break up. You know, you're being psycho again.
2: Because you're a liar?
0: I can't. I'm too old.
2: Yeah, act your age. Stop doing coke around on
0: your girlfriend. You're a psycho.
2: I'm a psycho. I was willing to never have kids in order to make you happy. And then you do this
0: to me. You know, now you know why I don't want to have kids with you, especially. I mean, you're a psycho. You'd be a horrible mom.
2: Oh, you are such a piece of shit.
0: Yeah. Okay.
2: Yeah. Okay. Good luck with that.
0: Yeah. You good luck with you. How about that? Yeah. We had fun.
3: Holly, are you there? Are you okay?
2: What? Yeah. No, I'm not okay.
3: I'm so sorry, Holly. Listen, don't let any of that sink in. Just, this is a bad breakup. It's a bad way to find out. And the good news is that you're able to move on and move forward.
2: Yeah, I just have to, there's so much oh my God.
1: Yeah, well, maybe you can think about what you can learn from this. I know it's hard right now. There's probably some lessons there and you're trusting and sometimes people break that trust and, obviously hard drugs and stuff can be difficult. So lots of people, you know, obviously change their life as they get older. Some don't, but.
2: Yeah.
1: I know you can't see it now, but in the future you'll be probably better off.
2: Yeah, thanks.
1: All right. Well, if anything we can do for you, let us know, okay?
2: Okay. Appreciate it. Thank you, guys.

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4: You know, I drive back and forth to work every day. I'm on I-95. I'm seeing all kinds of trailers, but the horse trailer is the one that got my attention because I see a Toyota pulling it, and this Toyota is going just as hard as it can pulling a horse trailer that doesn't even have a horse in it. They tricked the horse. They got the horse out of the trailer, man. It's funny, but it's really sad because they left that poor little horse, Highway 301 in Ocala. He thought he was going back to Virginia, but the Toyota just wouldn't pull the trailer with the horse in it. Instead of them buying a Ford, like they should have done, they headed to Virginia with the trailer and no horse. Pretty sad, because the horse's best friend was riding in another trailer being pulled by a Ford. Of course, he got there 2 days before the Toyota did, and that poor horse died of a broken heart.
5: Amen. Hallelujah. And boom shakalaka.
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16: We've got a very seasonal forecast for our Thursday, climbing quickly into the 80s and daytime highs, topping out in the low 90s, right around 93, with a light breeze coming in out of the northeast and plenty of sunshine. With your certified most accurate forecast, I'm meteorologist Melissa Hall.
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18: 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I need your advice. 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
1: Where is the best place in the area to go see fireworks? I've been invited. I don't have the kids this weekend. And so I've been invited to several different things. But I feel weird because I was invited to Lake Norman.
0: Yeah.
1: And but everyone there is are couples. And this is just me.
2: Yeah, but that's a great time. Lake Norman, my aunt lives there, is an awesome place for any time in the summer and fireworks. And it's you would have the best time. You could probably find somebody being single. So why would you want to go with somebody?
3: Jason, is your aunt single?
2: No, she's not.
1: Oh. Well, sorry, that, Jared. That plan goes.
0: Jared, also, I know that it feels weird that it's all couples, but like it's not like couples. They're all going to be standing around making out the entire time while you just stand there. I mean, they're going to be socializing and having a good time. I mean,
1: they're going to be on a boat and they'll probably dock it, but they're not going to be like, it's not going to be like, hey, we're going to go over here where these girls are to talk to. They're all married.
2: You know, it's the perfect place.
0: But you're there to socialize with the people who are there. Trust me, they're not all just going to be coupled off, having their own conversations.
1: No, yeah, they've been married for a long time. They probably won't be around each other.
2: It's not like you're sitting at a wedding and you're supposed to have a date and you're sitting at the table. This is socializing.
1: I guess because everyone's couples, I'm the only one's not.
0: It doesn't matter. Just go because you're going to have a good time.
1: I'm going either way.
0: Yeah.
2: And a lot of times they pull off at maybe somebody's house or something like that where there's even more people like on a man-made beach or is big on Lake Norman. They tie the boats together.
1: Oh.
2: Like you'll pair up with another boat and all of a sudden it becomes this huge string of boats and you literally can go from boat to boat and walk on other boats and meet people and stuff.
1: But it's not my strength anyway to go up and hit on people. I mean, talking to people's fine. I actually like to meet people in person.
2: Yeah. Talking, yeah.
1: But me without my shirt on in a lake or trying to climb up and down a boat, that's not like me looking. That's not my best face for it.
2: Yeah, are you going to wear a shirt the whole time?
1: No, but I mean, I probably
0: you could.
1: No, yeah, maybe I'll do that.
2: It's more acceptable because you don't have to get into the water.
0: Yeah.
1: Yeah.
0: You don't.
1: I got to get in the water.
0: Or you can get in the water and stay in the water.
1: Stay in the water.
0: And then you don't have to worry about anything. How about you just go for having fun, not going for trying to meet somebody?
1: The people I'm going, it's going to be fun. You get it, though. It's like, I'm not even the third wheel. I'm like the seventh wheel.
0: I do, but also like
1: if there's one person there, even if there's just another dude that was single, that would be great. It's three couples. He has a girlfriend.
2: I know, he's not married.
1: But she's going to, they're couples.
2: But you know them. You're going to be socializing with them. Yeah. Don't you go out with them sometimes?
1: There's four couples. So I'll be the ninth wheel.
0: Who cares? Just go if you want to go. It's fun. Yeah.
2: I think it's a great opportunity.
1: I am going. Yeah. I'd say it'd be more fun to, even if like one of my, another guy came with me.
2: Mm-hmm. That would be better.
1: Because I can't be like, hey, Sal, hey, no, leave your girlfriend. I'm going to come over here. Let's go hit on these girls.
2: Do you have any friends? I mean, single friends?
1: Squid. Single friends that don't have kids doesn't exist for me.
0: Yeah.
1: I don't have any single friends that don't have kids. I have very few single friends. Like, everyone at my church is married.
0: Yeah. If you know that you're going to have a good time with these people,
1: awesome.
0: I wouldn't worry
1: the best.
0: About it at all. Just take hitting on women off.
1: Not even hitting on women. It's just like, I'm the ninth wheel.
2: That is so surprising to me because if I was in your position and I was lonely, I would definitely probably, and I was single, I would definitely go to something like that. It's a huge social event. And even if you wasn't about, like Katie said, about always finding something or somebody or looking for somebody. It's going to be fun. You're talking with a bunch of people. People are way laid back. Everybody's drinking.
0: You're on somebody's boat.
2: Yeah,
0: you get to go see fireworks. You get to spend, you know what I mean?
2: It's not a serious thing where everybody's sitting there with their significant other. Probably.
1: No, that's not serious.
2: If you really want to know, a lot of the guys and girls like pair off with each other and they're in their corner. Mm-hmm. Well, not corner, but it's just a big social thing.
0: Hangout.
2: Yeah.
1: I don't know. I guess I got in my head a little bit about that.
0: Just let it go.
1: Yeah, it's just like everyone else when they go somewhere, they want to go with somebody.
0: But so you'd have to drive by yourself or you can go with people
1: too? No, they're going down early.
0: So you have to go by yourself.
1: I have to drive by myself, find a place that I can charge my car.
0: Oh, you're fine. Mm. Quiet.
1: It's going to be, I'll be so sad. I already told them I'm coming no matter what. It's be more fun. It's just, I don't think I'm crazy that it's all couples and then me. That's
0: I'm not saying it's not
1: as fun.
0: I'm not saying that part is crazy, but take the idea of hitting, like, oh, we got to go out.
1: I'm not
0: hit on women with. Who cares?
1: I'm not someone, I don't hit on women in public anyway.
0: Right.
1: It's like, I don't do that. No. I'm not the guy like, hey, come here often. I don't do that. Now, if somebody comes up and talks to me, I'll talk back. But I don't go up. I mean, typically, I don't go up to people and talk to them.
2: Yeah, I think you got to look at it that you may, if that's on your mind, because you seem most of the time when you're maybe possibly looking for somebody, is sometimes where you it's unexpected. The place that you meet somebody is where you don't think it's going to happen. You're not really paying attention to somebody and or something like that. And all of a sudden, somebody comes along that you didn't expect. Expect the unexpected. At any given time, something could happen, something might not. But those are the ones, to me, are the ones that, like, probably are more meaningful because you said the dating apps suck. So
1: they're the worst.
2: You know what I'm saying? If you just have, it could be you picking up ice somewhere, and it could be anything. It could be a pre-thing. It could be somebody that says, hey, come on over. We're having a little get-together here. Get off your boat. You know, anything could happen. It's just, I think you're thinking about it the wrong way.
0: I think we need to, instead of speed dating for you, we need to do speed friending so that we can find you some friends.
1: I have tons of friends. They're all married and have kids.
0: Friends who are free to go do those things. Mm-hmm. What? See, you're not even open to it.
1: I mean, Facebook has the friendship thing on there, and it seems anytime a guy says, oh.
0: But again, you're relying on.
1: Gary wants to be your friend. I'm like, this seems odd.
2: No. Isn't there a single dads group?
1: I don't know. But then again, they have kids, so it's going to try to match up schedules. Like, it's already hard enough to match up these schedules.
2: Yeah, but
1: I've never had this problem before until being single with kids. It's the hardest of, like I have tons of people at my church, people I grew up with that live in this area. I have tons of friends. But it's like, hey, I know you have three kids and you have a wife. Do you want to go do this on a random Tuesday? They can't do anything.
2: No,
1: ever.
2: But yeah.
1: Never.
2: If you are part of a single guy's group, let's say, a lot of times they post and say, hey, I'm free this weekend. If you know, you can match up with the guy. You know,
0: this is the difference. And I brought this up one time when Matt said that his wife was out of town and he was talking about how he like really gets to connect with the kids. And I said, I only feel that way when I'm out of town and I'm away from my kids. I would think your mindset should be, I don't have the kids.
1: Right.
0: I'm free to do whatever I want.
1: Yeah. True.
0: I'm going to go get on a boat with some friends and watch some fireworks and spend the day on the lake.
1: Yeah.
0: I would be hyped for that.
1: Yeah.
0: As opposed to like, I don't know how many women to go with.
1: Ah! Yeah.
0: You got to coordinate one more thing.
1: But the thing is, Katie, you have a husband that's going to be there when you get back.
0: Yeah.
1: If you were a single woman and you're going to a bunch of married, you would rather have like a dude or somebody to go with you that you're friends with.
0: I was third wheel 1 trillion
1: times. And it's not, you didn't
0: love
1: it.
0: And I never cared.
2: But she met.
0: I was like, these are my friends.
2: Didn't you meet your husband, or are you out with your girls, or were there other couples when you met your husband as a third wheel?
0: No. Are you?
1: Katie didn't hang out with couples at all.
0: Did you? Yes, I did.
1: When you were single, no, you didn't.
0: Yes, all my girlfriends had guys.
1: Oh, but not married. Yes, they weren't married.
0: Married, but we all kind of got married around the same time.
1: Right, yeah, you went out. Happened at the same time.
2: You went out with other boyfriend girlfriend couples.
0: Yes,
2: and,
0: I was third wheel a lot.
1: Yeah, you were third wheel on Valentine's with me and Heather one time.
0: I was like, these are my friends. I'm going out having fun for me.
2: When you did the boat of shame, which most people refer to the walk of fame,
0: ferry of shame,
2: the ferry.
0: Let's be clear.
1: What are we saying here?
2: You were probably out with friends, and maybe some of them were even boyfriend and girlfriends, and you didn't expect to go sleep with a guy.
0: Did not.
2: In another town over, and you had to take a ferry.
0: Had no idea. They just walk into the bathroom, sparks would fly, but they did.
2: There you go.
0: Just was going to the bathroom.
1: And for Bunny XO to respond, we can fly her. You know, maybe she can fly down for the fourth or whatever. I don't know.
0: We're not going to fly her down.
1: No,
0: but,
1: of course not.
0: Yeah.
1: But and then I got invited to a pool party and I'm like, oh, who's going to be there? And it's that this guy just bought this, some crazy house or whatever. And he's very excited. I'm like, oh, it's really nice. And it's like this person that I'm like, all couples. And I'm like, hey, it's just not as fun. It's just not as fun. If it was like other just single people there, fine.
0: Mm-hmm.
1: When it's all couples, no thanks.
0: Okay.
1: I mean, I'm going to go because I said, I don't
2: can
1: like it.
2: Yeah. Can I tell you one more thing? Because all you think about is like finding somebody or not.
1: No, it's not about finding somebody. I don't like going where it's all couples.
2: Okay, but let me say this.
1: Weird.
2: A lot of times when it's all couples, sometimes somebody all of a sudden invites somebody that's single.
1: Mm-hmm.
2: Or all of a sudden you talk to the single couples and their girlfriends or their wives and like, you know what? I have a friend. Anything could happen.
0: And they maybe, are they really naming off every single person who's going to be there? Probably not.
1: No, but they're at the age where everyone's like married. Yeah.
0: I think you're going into it with a negative attitude.
1: Well, then it's also my shirt's going to be off. So it's like, I'm not really.
0: That's the problem.
1: No. But I wouldn't care if I brought somebody with me.
0: Don't.
1: I'm not. No, it'd have to be somebody I already know. I couldn't bring somebody I didn't know.
0: It's exhausting.
1: Hot 98.3. It's Jared and Katie in the morning. You know, Katie, I know you're big on therapy. We've all on the show. Matt, you've been in therapy?
0: Been to therapy.
1: Everyone's been to therapy, right?
0: Mm-hmm.
1: But big proponent of therapy for years and years and years. And we never hear anything about your husband, Ben, going to therapy, but...
0: My husband?
1: Yeah.
0: Huh.
1: No, he don't go with you.
0: No, we did premarital counseling.
1: A little bit different. We're like, yeah. Hey, this is what Catholics do type of thing.
0: Kind of. They were like, do you have any issues? And I was like, oh, tons.
1: I've got all the issues.
0: No, not issues with him. Right. And I was like, oh, me personally? Oh, that's not for this? Got
1: yeah,
0: it.
1: Yeah. You need to come separately. Yeah. Ben puts his list away. He's like, oh, I thought we were sharing what I had issues about her.
0: Yeah.
1: Okay.
0: And I've been in therapy ever since. It's been great.
1: Yeah. So I think Matt will agree.
0: Yeah.
1: And many people listening will agree that your husband, I think, has secretly been in therapy for a long
0: time.
1: Yeah, because this apparently is now considered therapy.
0: Oh.
1: What this one guy's doing.
3: I'd had enough of guys canceling their first therapy appointment without even showing up. I'm a licensed associate mental health counselor, and here's what I figured out. It's not that men don't want help. It's that the second they picture themselves sitting in a stale office across from a stranger being asked about their feelings, something in them just shuts down. So I removed the couch. I work with men now in a golf simulator. Same licensed counseling, just a completely different environment.
1: Yeah.
3: When a man is focused on his swing, his guard comes down. The conversation happens naturally. He doesn't feel like a patient. He feels like himself.
1: So I think Ben's been in deep therapy for long periods of time.
0: Yes,
4: this is genius.
0: It is genius.
4: Mm-hmm. You're distracting me. And so now I'm going to open up and share things I probably wouldn't have shared before.
0: Guess what? A lot of women who golf with their husbands already know this. And then that, when they are getting ready to take their swing, is when you ask for certain things that you want. And you're like, I'm going to get it every time because there he is, open and willing. And, you know, it's great. Yeah.
1: Or you can just do it during sexy time.
2: Oh, that's the worst.
1: Be a lot more effective.
0: But see, this is like thinking outside the box.
1: Yes.
0: You know?
1: Not thinking while inside the box. What'd you say?
0: I didn't quite hear
1: what you said, Katie.
0: I would say
2: yes to anything.
0: Yep.
2: Right before, during, yes to anything.
1: But after, you're like, no.
2: Yeah.
1: Don't talk to me. Yeah. Get away from me. Yeah. So a therapist, he put a golf simulator in his office.
0: I think it's smart.
1: And now guys are showing up more. They're not canceling. And he's seem to be getting more out of it.
0: Well, if you think about most of the therapy that I've had has always been in an office, like you go to a building, but the rooms are very cozy.
1: Yeah, sure.
0: There's candles and I can have a cup of tea or coffee or whatever and tissues for all the crying that I'm doing, which is fine.
1: The one Jason goes.
0: Yeah.
2: Sorry, go ahead, Jay.
1: I was saying the one Jason goes to has a fluffer outside the door.
0: That's whatever you need to feel vulnerable.
4: Wherever you can let your guard down.
1: Yeah,
0: whatever he needs.
1: Less blood in the brain.
2: Do you cry a lot?
0: I cry in general. In therapy, it's so cathartic for me.
2: What are you crying over?
0: Lots of stuff.
2: What?
0: Frustration, anger, sadness, things I'm working through.
2: What are you working through?
0: Lots of stuff. Like everyday stuff.
1: All right, therapy.
0: Mom guilt. All the things.
1: Yeah.
2: You have a lot of mom guilt?
0: Jason, crippling amounts of mom guilt.
2: What are you guilty about?
4: Do you listen to this show?
0: Yeah, do you? Are you know me at all?
1: Are you friends with Katie?
2: I know your mom guilt is like you yell at kids. Is that
0: No, mom. No, the mom guilt, that's just being a mom. That's just being a parent.
4: That's dad guilt.
1: Yeah, that's everybody.
0: Yes, that's every parent.
4: Stop it.
0: No, the mom guilt of like I work full time and I'm missing a lot of things that are happening with my children. And I want to be in the school with them, but I work hours that doesn't allow me to be in school with them or to go to certain, like I've never been to a single one of their Christmas pageants ever. Not one.
2: You have to go to therapy for that?
0: Feel bad. It's not,
2: I go to therapy because I have to be there. Some of that stuff is like, it's like when the school calls and like, if you want to have lunch with your kids next week, you can do so. And if you don't, you're going to be the only parent that doesn't show up.
1: I know. Sure,
2: and then you show up, it's like the worst lunch possible. It didn't mean anything. It's like, I guess a little bit for Everly, but it's just like.
0: Yeah, we all have different issues and I'm not going to tear down yours just because same way. That's not why I go to therapy.
1: It's just,
0: one of the things.
1: Yeah, while
0: examples.
1: You're there, you're like, hey, by the way.
0: What's bothering me?
2: Go to therapy and feel guilty about the way you treat me?
0: Never. But I do talk a lot about this nonsense.
1: Yeah.
0: Mm-hmm,
1: but
0: I do every day.
1: You feel guilty about how you don't apologize to me very much.
0: I don't.
2: You have to go to therapy based on this show.
0: Again, do you work here?
2: Are you kidding me?
0: Have you worked here ever?
2: I don't have to go to therapy because of it.
0: Oh, I think a session or 700 would do you well.
2: Okay.
1: I don't think she means because of the show.
0: Not
1: the
0: show,
1: just in general.
2: Well, I mean, we go typically for couples stuff.
0: Sure.
2: And actually, we've been doing very, very well.
0: That's good.
2: She
1: don't jinx it.
2: The counselor is just like, you are one of my biggest successes. cases.
5: God, just jinxed it
2: ever.
5: So bad.
4: Oh, God, yeah, they got a great tip after
5: you're
4: that.
5: You're definitely getting divorced.
4: They know who their client is.
5: Definitely going to get divorced.
0: Say it.
5: I'm sorry.
4: No, the amount of business they're going to get from you now?
0: It's too superstitious for me.
4: Good move.
2: Yeah. Well, I mean, maybe, you know, she's... a part of me thinks like...
5: Because y'all weren't together. I'm sure she's like, wow, this is a big turnaround.
0: Sure.
2: Huge turnaround. Huge. And then also, I think... she's probably thinking to herself, ooh, I hope they don't get too good. This is why I think too good, because I'm going to lose some business if they're not here all the time.
0: I think that you can go to therapy for the rest of your life.
2: We can.
0: I think not just you, everybody. Life throws all sorts of things at you that you're always working through.
2: I get that. I can, but we were going way more frequently when things were rough.
0: Yeah.
2: And now that it's not rough, we still go. And I'm all for going to make sure... Carol knows what she's doing wrong. And,
0: see, that's why you like her.
2: No, but I'm just saying we still go because I know it's beneficial to the marriage. It's helped a lot, obviously. Yeah. And we don't have to go as frequent. And that's a loss of business.
5: That's true. Do you guys ever go and, I think I know the answer to this, and lie to your therapist?
0: No.
2: Typically not.
5: Because what's the point?
2: Yeah.
5: No, I have somebody that...
0: No, I can't do
5: my
0: it.
5: Life, or somebody that I know very well. And I was like, so what'd you talk about? And, you know, they're more private. And they're like, well, this. I said, they told me what they said. I said, did you say this part, this part, this part, this part? And they're like, no, I don't want them to know that. I'm like, they can't help you.
0: Right.
5: You're lying to your therapist. And they're going to give you feedback based on an incomplete story. Give me your money. I'll throw it in the trash for you.
0: Uh-huh.
2: Based on what I've seen with you, Jared, do you go to the therapist?
5: Yeah, I go. And they said, I'm their worst success story. I'm their greatest failure.
0: They're like, do you have 5 hours today?
5: Yep. 12 years ago, you were.
2: But do you not go or do you actually go?
5: I've gone. I need to go more. Mm-hmm. But when I go, I'm very honest.
2: When's the last time?
5: I went earlier this year once.
2: Mm-hmm. Earlier this year once? That's not enough.
5: No, I know. Yeah, I know. Yeah. I was going to do the online thing because of my schedule.
2: Not as good.
5: I don't like it. Yeah. I don't like the online thing.
0: I think it works for some people, like as check-ins and stuff.
5: I should probably still do that until I can get a schedule of getting in there because it's better than nothing. But I really prefer the...
0: in-person.
5: I found the best therapist of all time for me.
0: Mm-hmm.
5: And then she switched practices, or she started her own, and our insurance doesn't take it. And I'm like...
0: That's hard.
5: And it's $600 a month. I'm like, right now, you know, now that I have... all this childcare stuff with the
2: was the change. One that you went to the same place as I go to?
5: No, they said that they can't accept one more crazy person there.
0: Mm-hmm.
4: we've hit our
5: max out on crazy. Katie and Jason are here. I think one of my exes was going there.
2: Wait, we go to
0: too
2: the same.
0: Much. We go to the same, and I made damn sure that we were never seeing the same therapist. Although we go for different things, so Ben and I don't go together.
2: We go to the same. Yeah. One day
0: we go to
2: could
0: the
2: be,
0: same place.
2: Yeah, but we could be waiting in the lobby together.
0: I scope the parking lot just to make sure. I know when to make my appointments too, so that I know you'll never be there.
2: Do you know every once in a while that the therapist that we went to, she'll do after they're closed, 6 o'clock.
0: That's nice.
2: And she'll open the door, and I go back in there.
0: Yeah, that's a nice thing.
5: Yeah.
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10: You know, some guy told me the other day, this is a true story. Did you know y'all have wild hogs back here? I said, yeah, I know that. We got hogs, we got pigs, we got alligators in the pond. Well, I thought we had lost Bo to an alligator. This alligator we got out here was creeping up. He had his eyes on Bo. I'm sure you've seen on that Discovery Channel where they just eat them wildebeest and drag them in the water. And I was looking out the window, and I said, oh, no. I said, this alligator is going to sneak up on Bo and drag him in the water. How they do that belly roll. And about that time, a hog came out the woods. And at the last minute, the alligator went after the hog and got the hog. Bo witnessed the whole thing. He told me about it. And, of course, you know, I said, look, man, we'll get somebody to cut the grass. You just stay away from the ponds. Don't worry about that. It's a true story. You think I'm making this up? Well, I'm not. I ain't make it up. I ain't make it up nothing. This whole story is 100% true. Hey, I'm trying to sell 10 Fords a day.
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Watching Team USA, the men's team, beating Bosnia and Herzegovina 2-0. 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

with your Florida woman story of the day. And how can you not believe this woman? Such a simple explanation. A Florida woman is facing felony charges after, during jail intake for unrelated charges, a baggie of cocaine fell out of her butt. Now, she says she didn't even know it was there. Her boyfriend put it there. How was she supposed to know it was there? The police didn't believe that, by the way.

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13: We've got a very seasonal forecast for our Thursday, climbing quickly into the 80s and daytime highs, topping out in the low 90s, right around 93, with a light breeze coming in out of the northeast and plenty of sunshine. With your certified most accurate forecast, I'm meteorologist Melissa Hall.

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Jared and Katie in the Morning's Jason Goodman has been talking about these leather pants he bought, which is so typical. 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
14: Hi, it's the Grease Man, and I'm back again.
15: Hooray, hooray, hooray,
14: hooray. I had to go see OC. Well, let me tell you the story. You see, I wasn't retired. I just got lost. And one day, OC was flying overhead in his helicopter. He was teaching Chip how to fly the thing. And then Chip looked down and said, "Daddy, who's that bogey man walking down there?" And OC said, "Well, I do believe that's the Grease Man. I remember him years ago. He and I used to go gator hunting." "Hey, Grease! Grease, is that you?" I said, "OC, it's me. I've been lost all these years. Come." Now I'm hanging out with OC. I need a deal on a Ford, a Lincoln, or any other car for that matter. He's got it all covered there. I'm going to go see OC. Thanks for rescuing me, OC. Appreciate it. Oh, no, here comes Chip again. Chip, you're too low, buddy. You're scared to go. You're scared to go. Pull it up, buddy. Pull it up. Look, the goat's going crazy here.
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0: We've got a very seasonal forecast for our Thursday, climbing quickly into the 80s and daytime highs, topping out in the low 90s, right around 93, with a light breeze coming in out of the northeast and plenty of sunshine. With your certified most accurate forecast, I'm meteorologist Melissa Hall.
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How

July 25th at Market Arena. And proceeds benefit the Ronald McDonald House. We would love to see you there. Come sample from over 40 craft breweries, distilleries, wineries. There's live music. There's games. It's going to be a great time. We'd love

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1: On Saturday, it's obviously the 4th of July, America's 250th birthday. 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
8: I was doing some work for him over here in Carolina.
9: Now, who you want to deal with?
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9: Tell me why.
8: I look at the commercials and everything. You know what I'm saying? And I know, I just got confidence and trust in you.
9: You do?
8: Yes, sir. And that's why I came from Savannah. I told the Chevy dealer, look here, you got a truck that caught my eye, but I'm not buying for you. I'm going to Mr. O.C. I'm going to Carolina.
9: You going to Carolina for real?
8: Yes, sir. And I live right there in Fort Wentworth and Rice Creek.
9: You heard anything about my goat, Bow, and Crojack, and the alligator,
8: yes,
9: and the hog?
8: Yes, sir. And I told the young lady up front, I come to meet Mr. O.C., Bo, and Chip. But I mean, if you want me to come back over later on this week, I will be more than happy to.
9: All right. Well, come and see Chip, too, okay?
8: Yes, sir. I definitely will do that, Mr. O.C. Saturday will be a good day to come over.
9: Man, any day is a good day, as long as it ain't raining.
8: Yes, sir. I will do that, Mr. O.C., and I thank you so much.
10: O.C. Welch Ford, Highway 278 in Hardeeville, South Carolina.
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12: We've got a very seasonal forecast for our Thursday, climbing quickly into the 80s and daytime highs, topping out in the low 90s, right around 93, with a light breeze coming in out of the northeast and plenty of sunshine. With your certified most accurate forecast, I'm meteorologist Melissa Hall. Go!
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13: You know, I drive back and forth to work every day. I'm on I-95. I'm seeing all kinds of trailers, but the horse trailer is the one that got my attention because I see a Toyota pulling it, and this Toyota is going just as hard as it can pulling a horse trailer that doesn't even have a horse in it. They tricked the horse. They got the horse out of the trailer, man. It's funny, but it's really sad because they left that poor little horse Highway 301 in Ocala. He thought he was going back to Virginia, but the Toyota just wouldn't pull the trailer with the horse in it. Instead of them buying a Ford, like they should have done, they headed to Virginia with the trailer and no horse. Pretty sad, because the horse's best friend was riding in another trailer being pulled by a Ford. Of course, he got there 2 days before the Toyota did, and that poor horse died of a broken heart.
14: Amen. Hallelujah. And boom shakalaka.
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9: You know, some guy told me the other day, this is a true story. Did you know y'all have wild hogs back here? I said, yeah, I know that. We got hogs, we got pigs, we got alligators in the pond. Well, I thought we had lost Bo to an alligator. This alligator we got out here was creeping up. He had his eyes on Bo. I'm sure you've seen on that Discovery Channel where they just eat them wildebeest and drag them in the water. And I was looking out the window and I said, oh no. I said, this alligator is going to sneak up on Bo and drag him in the water. How they do that belly roll. And about that time, a hog came out the woods. And at the last minute, the alligator went after the hog and got the hog. Bo witnessed the whole thing. He told me about it. And, of course, you know, I said, look, man, we'll get somebody to cut the grass. You just stay away from the ponds. Don't worry about that. It's a true story. You think I'm making this up? Well, I'm not. I ain't make it up. I ain't make it up nothing. This whole story is 100% true. Hey, I'm trying to sell 10 Fords a day.
10: Weather. We've got a very seasonal forecast for our Thursday, climbing quickly into the 80s and daytime highs, topping out in the low 90s, right around 93, with a light breeze coming in out of the northeast and plenty of sunshine. With your certified most accurate forecast, I'm meteorologist Melissa Hall.
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It's one of the uglier celebrity divorces in recent history. Olympic swimmer Ryan Lochte and Kayla Reid have finalized their contentious divorce after 8 years of marriage. Both say they're very excited to just move on.

0: He went to a hypnotist, and he said, I was so skeptical. The way he described it, it felt like you're almost kind of on a drug
1: okay.
0: a little bit. Out of your mind.
1: I like it.
0: Super relaxed.
1: Yes.
0: Super relaxed.
1: Okay.
0: Super relaxed. It feels like you access, they help you, they guide you to access a different part of your brain.
1: That is exactly how I feel when I smoke pot.
0: That's why we do drugs.
1: And I like, I am on board.
0: Well, you've been hypnotized many times.
1: See?
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10: Hi, it's the Grease Man, and I'm back again.
11: Hooray, hooray, hooray.
10: I had to go see OC. Well, let me tell you the story. You see, I wasn't retired. I just got lost. And one day, OC was flying overhead in his helicopter. He was teaching Chip how to fly the thing. And then Chip looked down and said, Daddy, who's that bogeyman walking down there? And OC said, well, I do believe that's the Grease Man. I remember him years ago. He and I used to go gator hunting. Hey, Grease, is that you? I said, OC, it's me. I've been lost all these years. Come, now I'm hanging out with OC. I need a deal on a Ford, a Lincoln, or any other car for that matter. He's got it all covered there. I'm going to go see OC. Thanks for rescuing me, OC. Appreciate it. Oh, no, here comes Chip again. Chip, you're too low, buddy. You're scared to go. You're scared to go. Pull it up, buddy. Pull it up. Look, the goat's going crazy here.
12: We've got a very seasonal forecast for our Thursday, climbing quickly into the 80s and daytime highs, topping out in the low 90s, right around 93, with a light breeze coming in out of the northeast and plenty of sunshine. With your certified most accurate forecast, I'm meteorologist Melissa Hall.
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0: Also, I tell my kids, no food in your rooms. No food or drink. And then when they are going to bed, then I go up to the fridge and I sneak it in my room. And then they'll come to my room later and they see food in there.
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0: 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When you're the parent, you can do this stuff.
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0: Yes.
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0: Absolutely.
1: So it's like a privilege. It's a right. It's a right.
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Hot 98.3, Savannah's Hottest Hits, I'm Nathan James. Do what I'm going to do. 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
11: We've got a very seasonal forecast for our Thursday, climbing quickly into the 80s and daytime highs, topping out in the low 90s, right around 93, with a light breeze coming in out of the northeast and plenty of sunshine. With your certified most accurate forecast, I'm meteorologist Melissa Hall.
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I like

0: Rachel, how patriotic do you think you are? 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
11: You gotta go COC.
12: I was doing some work for him over in Carolina.
13: Now, who you want to deal with?
12: I want to deal with Mr. O.C.
13: Tell me why.
12: I mean, I look at the commercials and everything. You know what I'm saying? And I know, I mean, I just got confidence and trust in you.
13: You do?
12: Yes, sir. And that's why I came from Savannah. I told the Chevy dealer, look here, you got a truck that caught my eye, but I'm not buying me. I'm going to Mr. O.C. I'm going to Carolina.
13: You going to Carolina for real?
12: Yes, sir. And I live right there in Fort Wentworth and Rice Creek.
13: You heard anything about my goat, bow, and crow jack, and the alligator,
12: yes,
13: and the hog?
12: Yes, sir. And I told the young lady up front, I come to meet Mr. O.C., bow, and chip. But I mean, if you want me to come back over later on this week, I will be more than happy to.
13: All right. Well, come and see Chip, too, okay?
12: Yes, sir. I definitely will do that, Mr. O.C. Saturday will be a good day to come over.
13: Man, any day is a good day, as long as it ain't raining.
12: Yes, sir. I will do that, Mr. O.C., and I thank you so much.
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Hot 98.3, Savannah's Tyler Sintz, Nathan James. 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
1: Several crashes to be aware of this afternoon. Ogeechee Road southbound at Chatham Parkway, as well as Harry S. Truman Parkway near East Duran Avenue. Use caution if you're traveling through those areas. And a reminder of long-term road work taking place on I-16, both east and westbound between Old River Road and Pembroke. We'll keep an eye on your drive and have another traffic update.
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16: You know, I drive back and forth to work every day. I'm on I-95. I'm seeing all kinds of trailers, but the horse trailer is the one that got my attention because I see a Toyota pulling it, and this Toyota is going just as hard as it can pulling a horse trailer that doesn't even have a horse in it. They tricked the horse. They got the horse out of the trailer, man. It's funny, but it's really sad because they left that poor little horse, Highway 301 in Ocala. He thought he was going back to Virginia, but the Toyota just wouldn't pull the trailer with the horse in it. Instead of them buying a Ford, like they should have done, they headed to Virginia with the trailer and no horse. Pretty sad, because the horse's best friend was riding in another trailer being pulled by a Ford. Of course, he got there 2 days before the Toyota did, and that poor horse died of a broken heart.
17: Amen. Hallelujah. And a boom shakalaka.
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1: We've got a very seasonal forecast for our Thursday, climbing quickly into the 80s and daytime highs, topping out in the low 90s, right around 93, with a light breeze coming in out of the northeast and plenty of sunshine. With your certified most accurate forecast, I'm meteorologist Melissa Hall.
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use your sunroof this 4th of July weekend. There is no rain in the forecast for Southeast Georgia at all until early next week. Just going to be sunny, hot, and humid for the entire 4th of July weekend. Typical July weather here. 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
7: Several crashes to be aware of this afternoon. Ogeechee Road southbound at Chatham Parkway, as well as Harry S. Truman Parkway near East Duran Avenue. Use caution if you're traveling through those areas. And a reminder of long-term road work taking place on I-16, both east and westbound between Old River Road and Pembroke. We'll keep an eye on your drive and have another traffic update in minutes.
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18: You know, some guy told me the other day, this is a true story. Did you know y'all have wild hogs back here? I said, yeah, I know that. We got hogs, we got pigs, we got alligators in the pond. Well, I thought we had lost Bo to an alligator. This alligator we got out here was creeping up. He had his eyes on Bo. I'm sure you've seen on that Discovery Channel where they just eat them wildebeest and drag them in the water. And I was looking out the window and I said, oh no. I said, this alligator is going to sneak up on Bo and drag him in the water. How they do that belly roll. And about that time, a hog came out the woods. And at the last minute, the alligator went after the hog and got the hog. Bo witnessed the whole thing. He told me about it. And of course, you know, I said, look, man, we'll get somebody to cut the grass. You just stay away from the ponds. Don't worry about that. It's a true story. You think I'm making this up? Well, I'm not. I ain't make it up. I ain't make it up nothing. This whole story is 100% true. Hey, I'm trying to sell 10 Fords a day.
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final day that she will be able to say her last name is Swift. Hot 98.3, Savannah's hottest hits. I'm Nathan James. According to TMZ, Taylor Swift is going to take Travis Kelce's last name, although she's going to keep the name Taylor Swift. Getting wet at Madison Square Garden in New York tomorrow, so waiting for me invite. I'll fly up there and go, Taylor, just saying. Hot 98.3.

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the perfect time to head to the beach to cool off with the hot, humid weather we have here. If you're going to Caligny Beach on Hilton Island, you may notice some new cameras following you around. I will talk about that on the way in less than 6 minutes. Now, Olivia Rodrigo's on Hot 98.3.

had just installed a bunch of brand new cameras yesterday. You'll see them around Caligny Beach, Caligny Beach Park, and Low Country Celebration Park. Hot 98.3, Savannah's Hottest Hits, 78th and James. These cameras are using AI technology with facial recognition, and they're not there to spy on you like on the beach or watch you. They're there for your safety.

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2: Several crashes to be aware of this afternoon. Ogeechee Road southbound at Chatham Parkway, as well as Harry S. Truman Parkway near East Duran Avenue. Use caution if you're traveling through those areas. And a reminder of long-term road work taking place on I-16, both east and westbound between Old River Road and Pembroke. We'll keep an eye on your drive and have another traffic update in minutes.
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18: Weather. We've got a very seasonal forecast for our Thursday, climbing quickly into the 80s and daytime highs, topping out in the low 90s, right around 93, with a light breeze coming in out of the northeast and plenty of sunshine. With your certified most accurate forecast, I'm meteorologist Melissa Hall.
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You know that Dubai chocolate is still a trending item? A friend of mine got a cookie for a small fortune at Crumble yesterday on Broad Street. He should have gone out to Weekend Sweets and Jessup. They've got Dubai brownies and all kinds of fun stuff. Right by the subway there. Okay, check it out, y'all. Hot

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1: Several crashes to be aware of this afternoon. Ogeechee Road southbound at Chatham Parkway, as well as Harry S. Truman Parkway near East Duran Avenue. Use caution if you're traveling through those areas. And a reminder of long-term road work taking place on I-16, both east and westbound between Old River Road and Pembroke. We'll keep an eye on your drive and have another traffic update in minutes.
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11: Hi, it's the Grease Man, and I'm back again.
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11: I had to go see OC. Well, let me tell you the story. You see, I wasn't retired. I just got lost. And one day, OC was flying overhead in his helicopter. He was teaching Chip how to fly the thing. And then Chip looked down and said, Daddy, who's that monkey man walking down there? And O.C. said, well, I do believe that's the Grease Man. I remember him years ago. He and I used to go gator hunting. Hey, Grease! Grease, is that you? I said, O.C., it's me. I've been lost all these years. Come. Now I'm hanging out with O.C. I need to deal on a Ford, a Lincoln, or any other car for that matter. He's got it all covered there. I'm going to go see O.C. Thanks for rescuing me, O.C. Appreciate it. Oh, no, here comes Chip again. Chip, you're too low, buddy. You're scaring the goat. You scared to go? Pull it up, buddy. Pull it up. Let the goats go in crazy here.
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plans for this upcoming 4th of July holiday weekend? 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I'm Nathan James on Hot 98.3. We are Savannah's hottest hits. We're going to be partying in downtown from Rosaki Plaza to Easter Wharf, even over to Plant Riverside. 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
1: All right, so tomorrow is the alleged Taylor and Travis wedding at Madison Square Garden. Apparently, Prince William and Kate Middleton not going to be attending the wedding. I don't know if they were invited or not, but I don't know why that's in the news. 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
1: Several crashes to be aware of this afternoon. Ogeechee Road southbound at Chatham Parkway, as well as Harry S. Truman Parkway near East Duran Avenue. Use caution if you're traveling through those areas. And a reminder of long-term road work taking place on I-16, both east and westbound between Old River Road and Pembroke. We'll keep an eye on your drive and have another traffic update in minutes.
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1: We've got a very seasonal forecast for our Thursday, climbing quickly into the 80s and daytime highs, topping out in the low 90s, right around 93, with a light breeze coming in out of the northeast and plenty of sunshine. With your certified most accurate forecast, I'm meteorologist Melissa Hall.
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so by now you know that for the first time in 24 years, the U.S. is moving on in the World Cup. Yeah, they're playing on Monday night. But Nike is saying there's going to be a shortage of World Cup jerseys. They're practically sold out

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7: Several crashes to be aware of this afternoon. Ogeechee Road southbound at Chatham Parkway, as well as Harry S. Truman Parkway near East Duran Avenue. Use caution if you're traveling through those areas. And a reminder of long-term road work taking place on I-16, both east and westbound between Old River Road and Pembroke. We'll keep an eye on your drive and have another traffic update in minutes.
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3, Savannah's Hot to Sit, 70th and James. Thanks for hanging out with me this afternoon. We will kick off your 4th of July weekend tomorrow. If you are working, hopefully you're not. 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Now Olivia Rodrigo and Drop Dead is on Hot 98.3.

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